0: out of their superannuation. They're putting the hours in. They've got a retirement like everybody else. So I don't think employers should get a freebie, particularly these big employers.
1: And the country's immunisation program is expanding to cover pneumococcal vaccine for another 2 million people. Adults over 65, First Nations people over 24, and newly eligible at-risk adults will be included. Associate Professor Michael Woodward says it's an effective vaccine for a nasty bug.
2: It covers about 75% of all of the variants of this germ that are currently causing invasive pneumococcal disease in older adults.
1: Germany has been eliminated from the FIFA World Cup, losing to Paraguay 4-3 on penalties. Paraguay had two chances to win but missed both before Jose Canale sealed a famous win for the South American nation with their sixth spot kick. Orlando Gill was the hero for Paraguay, saving two penalties. It's now 12 years since Germany has won a knockout match at the World Cup. And New Zealand has become the first country to come from a test down to win a three-test series in England, winning the third test by 160 runs. Ben Stokes was caught out on 30 runs for his last international match for England. That's the latest news update from the Capital Radio newsroom. I'm James Wybrow.
3: Continuing with XLFM local news, thanks to Red Energy, the 100% Australian energy retailer owned by Snowy Hydro. I'm Caitlin Lewis. A company has been fined over $220,000 after a worker fell 11 metres from an elevated work platform in Kankobin in 2023. The work was being done on the hillside slopes on the side of the Alpine Way to cut a tree with a chainsaw. Worker Adam Caldwell was unharnessed in the basket of a boom lift elevated work platform, with the tree hitting the basket, causing it to catapult Mr. Caldwell 11 metres away, resulting in multiple fractures. The company was given a $300,000 fine. It was reduced following an early guilty plea. A Fire and Rescue New South Wales crew has used a drone equipped with artificial intelligence to find two hikers missing in the Snowy Mountains. The pair were reported overdue last Tuesday while on a hike along the Dead Horse Gap walking track southwest of Jindabyne. Police set up an alpine search and rescue team and used a drone, which found them in a bush using thermal imaging technology. Hikers are being reminded to tell national parks when they're heading out and to use a personal locator beacon. And a reminder for delegate locals this week, Council has scheduled water infrastructure work on Thursday, weather permitting. The water supply for all properties connected to delegate town water will be temporarily unavailable while the work is underway. A small amount of cloudy water may be present in the supply network once the works are complete. It was originally scheduled to take place weeks ago, but Council postponed the works.
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3: Not great results for the Snowy River Bears over the weekend. In the George Tuke Shield, the boys went down to Burrowa 58-6, keeping them in sixth place on the competition ladder. In the Open Men's Comp, they lost to Harden 38-10, and the women had a game they'd like to forget, also going down to Harden, this time losing 70-0. And three Canberra Raiders will take to the field in Origin Game 3 next week. That's the latest XLFM local news. 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I'm Caitlin Lewis.
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6: Weather-wise, showers, winds picking up throughout this evening. Tomorrow, it's overcast, wet conditions with damaging winds. Thursday, partly cloudy, scattered showers and the snow at 1600 metres plus gusty winds. Friday, cloudy, isolated showers, snow at 1200 metres with more strong winds expected. There's a 30% chance of snowfall over the next 24 hours. Kuma dropping to 3 tonight, maxing out at 14 tomorrow. Jindabyne high tomorrow of 12 after a night flow of 6. And in Canberra, temps climbing to 16 after a minimum of 6. 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

Twain, Man, I Feel Like a Woman on Forever Classic, XLFM 96.1. It's Kev taking you through a 30-minute music marathon on your Tuesday morning. Rod Stewart on the way. Do You Think I'm Sexy? But a character in Austin Powers, he said that as well, because there's going to be Austin Powers number 4 that's going to be hitting our screen. Mike Myers going to be reprising his role as Austin Powers. But Akadaka, in the meantime, Shoot Me All Night Long on Forever Classic, XLFM.

0: Forever Classic, XLFM 96.1. It's a 30-minute music marathon on your Tuesday morning. Texas wraps it up. I don't want a lover. Let's take a look at the weather showers. Winds picking up throughout this evening. There's a 30% chance of snowfall over the next 24 hours. Cooma dropping to 3 tonight, maxing out at 14 tomorrow. Jindabyne high tomorrow of 12 after a night's low of 6. And in Canberra, temps climbing to 16 after a minimum of 6. 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
2: It's time to see the big movies on the big screen in digital projection and Dolby surround sound at the Jindabyne Cinema. When a ruthless adversary strikes too close to home, Supergirl joins forces with an unlikely companion on an epic journey of vengeance and justice in DC Studios' Supergirl.
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2: 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The Jindabyne Cinema. 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
2: 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Australian energy starts right here in the Snowy Mountains.
9: This is Budgie Baker, and we're expecting that change in the weather to move in even more during the day. So just be prepared for some changing conditions. So we're ready to go, just waiting for the snow on the ground before they can open. Charlotte Pass, first timers up. They're heading for the Cozzy Carpet for their fun. Cozzy Triple Chair open for foot passengers. Also a small hike park, which has been a lot of fun as well. Perisher, Front Valley, just the conveyor going for the first timers. Sturt and Mitchell, T-Bar to Tower 1 for a little more terrain. And a conveyor open in Smiggan, Threadbow. Friday Flat, it's got a wet cover, but still okay. Easy Does It Chair and two more snow runners in action there. We're in for a few days of damp weather and then the snow before next weekend.
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10: From the Capital Radio Newsroom, good morning, I'm James Wybrow. A driver is unaccounted for after seven trucks erupted into an inferno on the Hume Highway. It's understood two trucks collided and careered into five other parked at a rest stop southwest of Goulburn. The vehicles were carrying highly flammable materials, including butane, resin, memory foam and alcohol. Fire and Rescue has confirmed four drivers escaped the wreckage. In other news, senior Liberals argue good policy will help them win the next federal election, not a rebrand of the party. Western Sydney MP Melissa McIntosh says the Liberals need to articulate what they stand for to improve their standing among voters. Latest opinion polls show the party is struggling against One Nation and Labor. Liberal Senator Jane Hume says it's not a rebrand that's needed, but the ability to hold the Albanese government to account.
11: Kick them out at the next election, and the only way we can do that is by presenting a credible plan for Australia's future, and we do that with a credible team to do it.
10: Meanwhile, the federal government says it's open to paying superannuation to teenagers who work under 30 hours a week. Many big businesses already pay teens their super, but around 500,000 young people are currently missing out. The issue is being pushed by the Greens, who are expected to make it a priority in upcoming budget negotiations. Treasurer Jim Chalmers claims the idea is not without merit.
12: I think this is a really important issue. In fact, I met with a delegation of young workers just last week, brought to Canberra by the SDA, because I do think this is a really important issue. We're engaging with unions, with the super sector, with young people.
10: Also making news, the federal government is under pressure to sack the Climate Change Authority chair over a taxpayer-funded trip to Brazil. Matt Keane attended a climate conference where he appeared on a panel sponsored by his private employer. The opposition says there's a clear conflict of interest between Mr. Keane's roles. And the consumer watchdog is seeking penalties and compensation against Amazon over allegations it used unfair contract terms to charge yearly subscribers extra. The ACCC claims these terms meant consumers with an annual Prime subscription were required to pay an extra $3 a month to maintain ad-free streaming. There's been a major upset at the FIFA World Cup, with four-time champions Germany sent packing by Paraguay, who finished third behind Australia in Group D. Locked at 1-1 after extra time, it came down to a sudden-death penalty shootout. A high shot by Germany's Jonathan Tah gave Paraguay's Jose Canale the chance to seal the deal. That call on SBS. And Sam Kerr is returning to the US, signing a four-year deal with former club Gotham FC. That's the latest news update from the Capital Radio newsroom. I'm James Wybrow.
13: Continuing with XLFM local news, thanks to Red Energy, the 100% Australian energy retailer owned by Snowy Hydro. I'm Caitlin Lewis. The first major Brumby Cull operation in the Kosciuszko National Park will wrap up today, 3 weeks after the controversial move began. A second operation is occurring in parts of the park and will continue until July 11. The full list of closures have been published on the Kosciuszko National Park Local Alerts webpage. Snowy Hydro contractor WeBuild is facing criminal charges from the state safety regulator following allegations it was running a broken drilling machine, nearly killing two workers. It's alleged a senior WeBuild manager ordered workers to keep running the tunnel boring machine named Florence, despite knowing the rollers supporting the weight of a probe drill had been broken. According to The Australian, it failed again with a large drill bit falling onto two men, with SafeWork alleging they could have been killed. WeBuild is fighting the charges, with the case heading to court next month. And the school holidays are coming up and kids in the Snowy Valleys will have plenty to do over the break. The council will be screening free movies in Tumut and Tumbarumba with family-friendly sessions by day and movies for older kids at night, while the youth council will be taking bus trips to the Festival of W in Wagga Wagga with tickets $20 each.
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13: The Southern Cats suffered a defeat at the hands of the Murray Bateman Eagles on Saturday, going down by only 11 points. The Eagles were in front for the entire match, but the Cats weren't too far behind at the end of each quarter. This week, the Cats are up against the Adfa Rams, who they smashed back in round two. And three Raiders players have received a call-up for the State of Origin decider. Hudson Young and Ethan Strange returning to the Blues for the third time this year, while Corey Horsburgh has received a call-up to the Queensland side. New South Wales coach Laurie Daly announcing his squad earlier this week, with the biggest call seeing winger Brian To'o dropped for debutant Jack Bostock. That's the latest XLFM local news. If you have a local news lead, go to xlfm.com.au and click local news. I'm Caitlin Lewis.
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0: New South Wales would like to advise Kosciuszko Road's open to Perrinship, Gathaga Road's open to the Village, Alpine Way's open to Threadbone beyond, Snowy Mountains Highway is open, Link Road to Summon Snow Resort's open, Alleyway to Tumbarumba and so on, the road's open, and Coomer to Brown Mountain, the road is open, and keep it here for the latest winter road updates.
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14: Weather-wise, showers, winds picking up throughout this evening. Tomorrow, it's overcast, wet conditions with damaging winds. Thursday, partly cloudy, scattered showers and the snow at 1600 metres plus gusty winds. Friday, cloudy, isolated showers, snow at 1200 metres with more strong winds expected. There's a 30% chance of snowfall over the next 24 hours. Kuruma dropping to 3 tonight, maxing out at 14 tomorrow. Jindabyne high tomorrow of 12 after a night flow of 6. And in Canberra, temps climbing to 16 after a minimum of 6. 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

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It's Jeff taking your thought. Howard Jones on the way, What Is Love? And we'll even throw one in there from Fleetwood Mac, It's Hold Me. But from his 1988 album, off his third studio album, Freight Train Heart, it peaked at number 12 in Australia and reached number 19 in New Zealand on the single charts. It's Jimmy Barnes and Driving Wheel here on Forever Classic XLFM.

0: Fleetwood Mac wrapping up your 11 o'clock 30-minute music marathon with Hold Me Here on Forever Classic XLFM. Let's get into the weather. Showers, winds picking up throughout this evening. There's a 30% chance of snowfall over the next 24 hours. Cooma dropping to 3 tonight, maxing out at 14 tomorrow. Jindabyne high tomorrow of 12 after a night low of 6. And in Canberra, temps climbing to 16 after a minimum of 6. Wang Chung on the way with Everybody Have Fun Tonight here on Forever Classic XLFM.
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0: 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It's Kim Wilde that finishes off your Tuesday morning with you. Keep me hanging on. Your next 30-minute music marathon is part of your lunchtime hour. 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And then kicking off that lunchtime 30-minute music marathon is the unofficial Australian National Anthem. As well as Mr. Sir Elton John on Forever Classic, XLFM.
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1: 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Building Snowy 2.0. Australia's biggest battery right here in the Snowy Mountains.
3: This is Budgie Baker, and we're expecting that change in the weather to move in even more during the day. So just be prepared for some changing conditions. So we're ready to go, just waiting for the snow on the ground before they can open. Charlotte Pass, first timers out there heading for the Cosy Carpet for their fun. Cosy Triple Chair open for foot passengers. Also a small hike park, which has been a lot of fun as well. Perisher, Front Valley, just the conveyor going for the first timers. Sturt and Mitchell T-Bar to Tower 1 for a little more terrain. And a conveyor open in Smiggan. Threadboat, Friday Flat, it's got a wet cover, but still okay. Easy Does It Chair and two more snow runners in action there. We're in for a few days of damp weather and then the snow before next weekend.
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5: From the Capital Radio Newsroom, good afternoon, I'm James Wybrow. The Albanese government admits as the fuel excise gradually tapers off, it could impact on inflation. The excise will be reduced by 16 cents on each litre of petrol and diesel until August 2nd. The heavy vehicle road user charge will also be lowered over the same period. Treasurer Jim Chalmers says it's about helping households in the immediate term.
6: Still a bit of uncertainty out of the Middle East, some welcome developments in the last couple of weeks, but we need that ceasefire to stick because the oil price has come down a fair bit. That's a good thing, but we need that to endure.
5: In other news, Amazon could be forced to repay its Australian annual Prime subscribers if it is found guilty of breaching unfair contract term laws. The consumer watchdog is taking the online retailer to court over allegations it used the terms to introduce ads on its Prime streaming service. ACCC Chair Gina Cascott-Lieb claims annual subscribers who already paid an upfront cost were then forced to fork out an extra $3 monthly charge.
7: For the subscribers who did not want to pay more and continue to receive the service, we allege they received a lower quality service.
5: One driver is unaccounted for and six others have been left with injuries after a crash at a rest stop near Goulburn. It's understood two trucks collided and careered into five others parked at a rest stop along the Hume Highway. The vehicles were carrying highly flammable materials, including butane, resin, memory foam and alcohol. And Qantas customers who were denied refunds during the pandemic will soon receive notices about how they can apply for compensation. Echo Law is sending communications to travellers who receive flight credits instead of refunds between 2020 and 2022. Lawyer Andrew Paul says more than 1 million people are potentially eligible for a payment.
8: If they do receive a text message or an email from Echo Law, please do take it seriously and come forward and claim their settlement entitlement.
5: The Wallabies are out to rediscover their giant killing form ahead of Saturday's clash with Ireland. Australia beat South Africa and the Lions in 2025 before ending their year with four straight losses. Halfback Ryan Lonergan says they need to close the gap between their best and their worst.
9: Sort of lacked a bit of consistency really and then really fell away at the end of the year. And yeah, we're very keen to get back to where we were. And like we know we can deliver really good performances and now it's about starting well and then being able to consistently deliver them.
5: At Wimbledon, world number one Jannik Sinner has survived a five-set scare against his Serbian opponent to move on to the second round. And Australia's men's and women's T20 international rankings have all but guaranteed them a spot at the Olympics when cricket makes its return in LA. The Southern Stars take on the West Indies tonight in the T20 World Cup semi-finals. That's the latest news update from the Capital Radio Newsroom. I'm James Wybrow.
10: Continuing with XLFM local news, thanks to Red Energy, the 100% Australian energy retailer owned by Snowy Hydro. I'm Caitlin Lewis. SafeWork New South Wales has handed down the verdict in a case involving a worksite in the Snowy Mountains. Mulligan Geotechnical was fined $225,000 after worker Adam Caldwell was catapulted from the basket of a boom lift elevated work platform, resulting in multiple fractures. Mr. Caldwell was cutting down a tree on the hillside slopes on the side of the Alpine Way at Cancoban in 2023. The company was given a $300,000 fine, which was reduced following an early guilty plea. Two hikers were found by a drone equipped with artificial intelligence in the Snowy Mountains last week. The pair were reported overdue last Tuesday night while on a hike along the Dead Horse Gap walking track southwest of Jindabyne. Police set up an alpine search and rescue team and used a drone which found them in the bush using thermal imaging camera technology. Hikers are being reminded to tell national parks when they're heading out and to use a personal locator beacon. And delegate locals are being notified of water infrastructure work that will impact their water supply on Thursday. The work will be taking place between 9am to 3pm, weather permitting. It was originally scheduled to take place weeks ago, but council postponed the works. More information on the work can be found on council's website.
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10: It was a low-scoring affair in the women's AFL over the weekend, with the Cats recording a 4-point win over the Yas Roos. It was a come-from-behind victory with the Cats behind in the first half. They won 2-3-15 to 2-7-19. No game for them this week. They have the bye in round 11. And Hudson Young, Ethan Strange and Corey Horsburgh have all received a call-up for the State of Origin decider. Young and Strange returning to the Blues again, while Big Red has been named in the Queensland squad. Billy Slater has also recalled Patrick Carrigan, who has not played a game since May. That's the latest XLFM local news. If you have a local news lead, go to xlfm.com.au and click local news. I'm Caitlin Lewis.
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0: New South Wales would like to advise Kosciuszko Road's open to Perrinsheet, Gathaca Road's open to the Village, Alpine Way's open to Threadbone, beyond Snowy Mountains Highway's open, Link Road to Selwyn Snow Resort's open, Alleyway to Tumbarumba and Selwyn the Road's open, and Coomer to Brown Mountain the Road is open, and keep it here for the latest Winter Road Updates.
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2: Weather-wise, showers, winds picking up throughout this evening. Tomorrow, it's overcast, wet conditions with damaging winds. Thursday, partly cloudy, scattered showers and the snow at 1600 metres plus gusty winds. Friday, cloudy, isolated showers, snow at 1200 metres with more strong winds expected. There's a 30% chance of snowfall over the next 24 hours. Kuma dropping to 3 tonight, maxing out at 14 tomorrow. Jindabyne high tomorrow of 12 after a night low of 6. And in Canberra, temps climbing to 16 after a minimum of 6. 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

It's a lunchtime 30-minute music marathon on your Tuesday on Forever Classic XLFM. The team up of David Bowie and Mick Jagger on the way, dancing in the streets, but Ugly Kid Joe first with Cats in the Cradle on Forever Classic XLFM.

It's Forever Classic. Excellent, then. 96.1. It's Skev taking through a 30-minute music marathon during your lunchtime hour here on your Tuesday. Kate Sobrano on the way with Bedroom Eyes, as well as Billy Joel. But Phil Collins once joked in an interview with BBS that this song was about a frustrated weatherman that regularly predicted rain showers but never gets it right. The song, I Wish It Would Rain Down, here on Forever Classic, XLFM.

0: Your lunchtime 30-minute music marathon is over with Billy Joel here on Forever Classic. XLFM, it's Jeff taking you through. Let's take a look at the weather. Showers expected for tonight. Winds picking up throughout the evening. There's a 30% chance of snowfall over the next 24 hours. Cooma dropping to 3 tonight. Maxing out at 14 tomorrow. Jindabyne high tomorrow of 12 after a night's low of 6. And in Canberra, temps climbing to 16 after a minimum of 6. Simple Minds up next. 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
7: 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Keep it here for the latest winter road updates.

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1: 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Australian energy starts right here in the Snowy Mountains.
10: This is Budgie Baker and we're expecting that change in the weather to move in even more during the day. So just be prepared for some changing conditions. So we're ready to go, just waiting for the snow on the ground before they can open. Charlotte Pass, first timers up, they're heading for the Cozzy Carpet for their fun. Cozzy Triple Chair open for foot passengers. Also a small hike park, which has been a lot of fun as well. Perisher, Front Valley, just the conveyor going for the first timers. Sturt and Mitchell T-Bar to Tower 1 for a little more terrain. And a conveyor open in Smiggan. Threadboat, Friday Flat, well, it's got a wet cover, but still okay. Easy Does It Chair and two more snow runners in action there. We're in for a few days of damp weather and then the snow before next weekend.
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11: From the Capital Radio Newsroom, I'm Alex Stockerty. The Albanese government admits as the fuel excise gradually tapers off, it could impact on inflation. The excise will be reduced by 16 cents on each litre of petrol and diesel until August 2nd. The heavy vehicle road user charge will also be lowered over the same period. Treasurer Jim Chalmers is told today it's about helping households in the immediate term.
12: Still a bit of uncertainty out of the Middle East. Some welcome developments in the last couple of weeks, but we need that ceasefire to stick. because the oil price has come down a fair bit. That's a good thing, but we need that to endure.
11: Liberal MPs claim their colleague Melissa McIntosh had a brain fart when she called for the party to rebrand itself. There's growing unease within Liberal ranks as they struggle to make any inroads in the opinion polls. Ms. McIntosh believes the party to reevaluate what it stands for and how it can reconnect with voters. But other MPs say holding the Albanese government to account is the best way to achieve that. The Greens believe businesses should pay $1 billion in superannuation to teenagers that work less than 30 hours. A number of big employers already pay children under 18 super, but at least 500,000 are missing out. The Greens are pushing to have the measure included into law as part of its ongoing budget negotiations with the federal government. A driver remains missing after a crash involving as many as seven trucks in southern New South Wales. Fire and rescue say it appears two trucks collided on the Hume Highway, sending them both into five other rigs parked at a rest stop southwest of Goulburn. One truck was carrying butane cans and another was packed with alcohol, fueling the flames and triggering explosions. Fire and rescue acting superintendent James Manuel says crews will be on site for some time.
13: Fire and rescue are still at work trying to keep this fire under control. We have numerous assets on the way. We'll actually have been there for quite a while.
11: The communications watchdog says it'll be monitoring how telcos are complying with new rules designed to provide safeguards for consumers. Providers are now required to publish mobile coverage maps at locations across the country and to maintain an online register of network outages. Also making news, the Transport Workers Union is demanding full accountability against a management firm it claims has violated workers' safety laws. Checking sport, and Paraguay has eliminated Germany from the FIFA World Cup in a sudden death upset. Locked 1-1 at the end of extra time, the four-time champions failed to live up to their title as the kings of penalty shootouts. World number one Jannik Sinner has survived a five-set scare to move into round two at Wimbledon, and Australia's men's and women's T20 international rankings have all but guaranteed them both a spot at the Olympics when cricket makes its return in LA. That's the latest news update from the Capital Radio newsroom.
14: Continuing with XLFM local news, thanks to Red Energy, the 100% Australian energy retailer owned by Snowy Hydro. I'm Caitlin Lewis. Drivers in the Snowies are being urged to fill up now to cash in on cheaper petrol before the fuel excise relief halves tomorrow. Bowser prices have plummeted to their lowest levels since the Middle East conflict began. Tomorrow, the 32-cent cut to excise will reduce to 16 cents, but will still save drivers an average of $11 a tank. The contractor behind Snowy Hydro is heading to court following allegations that a drill bit fell onto two men, nearly killing them. As reported in The Australian, the incident allegedly occurred in 2022 after WeBuild ordered workers to keep the tunnel boring machine Florence running despite knowing that parts had already broken. It's alleged the parts failed, resulting in the drill bit falling on two men, with SafeWork saying they could have been killed. WeBuild is fighting the charges, with the case heading to court next month. Some Snowy Mountains locals will be breathing a sigh of relief today on the final day of a major culling operation in Kosciuszko National Park. National Parks and Wildlife have closed the park for a wild horse culling operation. Parts of the southern Kosciuszko National Park will still be closed until July 11 as a second operation continues. And the upcoming school holidays will see kids in the Snowy Valley spoiled for choice with plenty on the agenda. The council will be screening free movies in Tumut and Tumbarumba with family-friendly sessions by day and movies for older kids at night. While the Youth Council will be taking bus trips to the Festival of W in Wagga Wagga with tickets $20 each. More details on the full school holiday program can be found on the council's website.
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14: Ethan Strange and Hudson Young have both been named for the State of Origin decider. Blues coach Laurie Daly has dropped Brian To'o and Katoni Staggs from the side. And the Southern Cats have lost to the Moran Bateman Eagles on Saturday, going down by only 11 points. That's the latest XLFM local news. 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I'm Caitlin Lewis.
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15: Transport for New South Wales would like to advise Kosciuszko Road open to Perisher, Guthaka Road open to the village, Alpine Way, Road open to Threadbow and beyond, Snow Mountains Highway Road open, the Link Road, Selwyn Snow Resort Road open, Elliott Way, Tamarumba to Selwyn Road open, and Coomera Brown Mountain Road is open. Keep it here for the latest Winter Road updates.
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0: Weather-wise, showers, winds picking up throughout this evening. Tomorrow, it's overcast, wet conditions with damaging winds. Thursday, partly cloudy, scattered showers and the snow at 1600 metres plus gusty winds. Friday, cloudy, isolated showers, snow at 1200 metres with more strong winds expected. There's a 30% chance of snowfall over the next 24 hours. Kuma dropping to 3 tonight, maxing out at 14 tomorrow. Jindabyne high tomorrow of 12 after a night low of 6. And in Canberra, temps climbing to 16 after a minimum of 6. 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

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It's Jeff taking you through a 30-minute music marathon on your Tuesday arvo. Kiss on the Wave with I Was Made for Loving You. But what's the saying is, if he's a friend of yours, then you're a friend of mine. Clarence Clemens, he put it in a song. Plays now on Forever Classic. XLFM.

0: River Classic, XLFM 96.1, a 30-minute music marathon is done for you Tuesday, Arvo and Billy Ocean. Let's take a look at the weather. Showers expected tonight with winds picking up throughout the evening. There's a 30% chance of snowfall over the next 24 hours. Coomera dropping to 3 tonight, maxing out at 14 tomorrow. Jindabyne high tomorrow 12 after a night's low of 6. And then Canberra temps climbing to 16 after a minimum of 6. Brian Adams up next telling us about the summer he had in 1969. 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
13: 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Keep it here for the latest Winter Road updates.

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0: It's the former Cougar, John Mellencamp, with Check It Out here on Forever Classic. XLFM finishes off your 1 o'clock hour. Your next 30-minute music marathon is upon us, happening after two. But before we do that, got to go to the Capital Radio newsroom to get the latest there in news, sport and weather, as well as the latest in local news as well. But kicking off that 30-minute music marathon after two is Huey Lewis and the news, as well as Cyndi Lauper. 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
1: 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Building Snowy 2.0. Australia's biggest battery right here in the Snowy Mountains.
10: This is Budgie Baker, and we're expecting that change in the weather to move in even more during the day. So just be prepared for some changing conditions. So we're ready to go, just waiting for the snow on the ground before they can open. Charlotte Pass, first timers out there heading for the Cozzy Carpet for their fun. Cozzy Triple Chair open for foot passengers. Also a small hike park, which has been a lot of fun as well. Perisher, Front Valley, just the conveyor going for the first timers. Sturt and Mitchell T-Bar to Tower 1 for a little more terrain. And a conveyor open in Smiggan. Threadboat, Friday Flat, it's got a wet cover, but still okay. Easy Does It Chair and two more snow runners in action there. We're in for a few days of damp weather and then the snow before next weekend.
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19: From the Capital Radio Newsroom, I'm Alex Stockerty. Senior Liberals argue good policy will help them win the next federal election, not a rebrand of the party. Western Sydney MP Melissa McIntosh says the Liberals need to articulate what they stand for to improve their standing among voters. Latest opinion polls show the party is struggling against both One Nation and Labor. Liberal Senator James Hume says it's not a rebrand that's needed, but the ability to hold the Albanese government to account.
20: Kick them out at the next election, and the only way we can do that is by presenting a credible plan for Australia's future, and we do that with a credible team to do it.
19: The federal government is under pressure to sack the Climate Change Authority chair over a taxpayer-funded trip to Brazil. Matt Keane attended a climate conference where he appeared on a panel sponsored by his private employer. The opposition says there's a clear conflict of interest between Mr. Keane's roles. Qantas customers who were denied refunds during the pandemic will soon receive notices about how they can apply for compensation. Echo Law is sending communications to travellers who received flight credits instead of refunds between 2020 and 2022. Lawyer Andrew Paul says more than 1 million people are potentially eligible for a payment.
21: If they do receive a text message or an email from Echo Law, please do take it seriously and come forward and claim their settlement entitlement.
19: The consumer watchdog is seeking penalties and compensation against Amazon over allegations it used unfair contract terms to charge yearly subscribers extra. The ACCC claims these terms meant consumers with an annual Prime subscription were required to pay an extra $3 a month to maintain ad-free streaming. The National Workplace Safety Regulator is being asked to urgently investigate alleged operational failures at a waste management company. The Transport Workers Union claims Cleanaway breached its obligations under safety law to report a chemical spill incident to Comcare. National Assistant Secretary Emily McMillan says the exposure left a female worker with permanent blindness.
22: But even worse, she wasn't given any support in the aftermath. That incident wasn't reported to the regulators. There was no report given to Comcare, and she was really left on her own to try and navigate this horrific injury.
19: Also making news, Melbourne sprinter Gemma Stapleton will be farewelled at the MCG on Friday. The 25-year-old was killed in a motorcycle crash in Thailand. Checking sport, and there's been a major upset at the World Cup with four-time champions Germany sent packing by Paraguay, who finished third behind Australia in Group D. It came down to a penalty shootout after the two countries were locked at 1-1 after extra time. At Wimbledon, Daria Kasatkina was the only Aussie to lock in her spot with a three-set win over wildcard Mimi Zhu. And in AFL, Gold Coast chairman Bob East is backing under fire coach Damien Hardwick to resuscitate the club's struggling season. That's the latest news update from the Capital Radio Newsroom.
23: Continuing with XLFM local news, thanks to Red Energy, the 100% Australian energy retailer owned by Snowy Hydro. I'm Caitlin Lewis. A company has been fined over $220,000 after a worker fell 11 metres from an elevated work platform in Kenkoban in 2023. The work was being done on the hillside slopes on the side of the Alpine Way to cut a tree with a chainsaw. Worker Adam Caldwell was unharnessed in the basket of a boom lift elevated work platform, with the tree hitting the basket, causing it to catapult Mr. Caldwell 11 metres away, resulting in multiple fractures. The company was given a $300,000 fine. It was reduced following an early guilty plea. A Fire and Rescue New South Wales crew has used a drone equipped with artificial intelligence to find two hikers missing in the Snowy Mountains. The pair were reported overdue last Tuesday while on a hike along the Dead Horse Gap walking track southwest of Jindabyne. Police set up an alpine search and rescue team and used a drone, which found them in a bush using thermal imaging technology. Hikers are being reminded to tell national parks when they're heading out and to use a personal locator beacon. And a reminder for delegate locals this week, Council has scheduled water infrastructure work on Thursday, weather permitting. The water supply for all properties connected to delegate town water will be temporarily unavailable while the work is underway. A small amount of cloudy water may be present in the supply network once the works are complete. It was originally scheduled to take place weeks ago, but Council postponed the works.
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23: Not great results for the Snowy River Bears over the weekend. In the George Tuke Shield, the boys went down to Burrowa 58-6, keeping them in sixth place on the competition ladder. In the Open Men's Comp, they lost to Harden 38-10, and the women had a game they'd like to forget, also going down to Harden, this time losing 70-0. And three Canberra Raiders will take to the field in Origin Game 3 next week. That's the latest XLFM local news. If you have a local news lead, go to xlfm.com.au and click local news. I'm Caitlin Lewis.
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0: Transport for New South Wales would like to advise Kosciuszko Road open to Perisher, Guthaka Road open to the village, Alpine Way Road open to Threadborough and beyond, Snow Mountains Highway Road open, the Link Road Selwyn Snow Resort Road open, Elliott Way Tamarumba to Selwyn Road open, and Coomera Brown Mountain Road is open. Keep it here for all the latest winter road updates.
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2: Weather-wise, showers, winds picking up throughout this evening. Tomorrow, it's overcast, wet conditions with damaging winds. Thursday, partly cloudy, scattered showers and the snow at 1600 metres plus gusty winds. Friday, cloudy, isolated showers, snow at 1200 metres with more strong winds expected. There's a 30% chance of snowfall over the next 24 hours. Coomera dropping to 3 tonight, maxing out at 14 tomorrow. Jindabyne high tomorrow of 12 after a night low of 6. And in Canberra, temps climbing to 16 after a minimum of 6. 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

96.1 Forever Classic XLFM, part of a 30-minute music marathon for your Tuesday Arvo. Cher on the way. Wouldn't it be cool if she could turn back time, as well as Crowded House, Better Be Home Soon. But here's one for Pretenders, Chrissy Hyde, back on the Chain Gang. 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

0: This is the Snowy Mountains Forever Classic, XLFM 96.1. It's Jeb finishing off your 2 o'clock 30-minute music marathon with Crowded House, Better Be Home Soon. And your last one with me today, because Banksy, he's going to take you through your next one at 3 o'clock and he's going to keep you company until 7 o'clock tonight. In the meantime, let's take a look at the weather. Showers expected for this evening with winds picking up throughout the evening. There's a 30% chance of snowfall over the next 24 hours. Cooma dropping to 3 tonight, maxing out at 14 tomorrow. Jindabyne high tomorrow of 12 after a night low of 6, and in Canberra temps climbing to 16 after a minimum of 6. 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
6: 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Keep it here for the latest Winter Road updates.

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0: 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And then a part of that 30-minute music marathon after 3 is Roy Orbison. 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
1: 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Australian energy starts right here in the Snowy Mountains.
8: This is Budgie Baker. Been mainly cloudy. There are a few spots of rain, and this is going to increase for a day or two, and then we get the temperature drops and we start to see some snow, hopefully around Thursday. Selwyn Snow Resort is ready for when they can get enough snow on the ground, and they are champing at the bit to get going. Charlotte Pass, two lifts spinning today. Some fun for the first timers on the Cozzy carpet. Cozzy triple chair for the foot passengers and sightseers, and the hike park was getting a bit of a workout as well. Perisher, first timers are on the Front Valley conveyor, plus a couple of T-bars were open to Tower 1, and there was a conveyor running in Smiggins today. Still pretty good, but wet snow cover at Threadbow on Friday flat with Easy Does It Chair, Wombat and Freddy snow runners in operation for the skiers and boarders and all the children, and we will just now have to wait until the snow comes.
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9: From the Capital Radio Newsroom, I'm Alex Stockerty. The federal government says it's open to paying superannuation to teenagers who work under 30 hours a week. Many big businesses already pay teens their super, but around 500,000 young people are currently missing out. The issue is being pushed by the Greens, who are expected to make it a priority in upcoming budget negotiations. Treasurer Jim Chalmers claims the idea is not without merit.
10: I think this is a really important issue. In fact, I met with a delegation of young workers just last week, brought to Canberra by the SDA, because I do think this is a really important issue. We're engaging with unions, with the super sector, with young people.
9: Drivers are being urged to fill up today, with petrol prices expected to rise from tomorrow. A discount to the fuel excise introduced due to the Middle East conflict will be reduced from 32 cents a litre to 16. Motorists are still expected to save an average of $11 per tank. Amazon could be forced to repay its Australian annual Prime subscribers if it is found guilty of breaching unfair contract term laws. The consumer watchdog is taking the online retailer to court over allegations it used the terms to introduce ads on its Prime streaming services. ACCC Chair Gina Cass-Gottlieb claims annual subscribers who already paid an upfront cost were then forced to fork out an extra $3 monthly charge.
11: For the subscribers who did not want to pay more and continue to receive the service, we allege they received a lower quality service.
9: The Transport Workers Union is demanding full accountability from a waste management firm it claims violated worker safety laws. Comcare is being asked to investigate Cleanaway over alleged failures to notify the national regulator about a chemical exposure incident which left a female worker with permanent blindness. A university study has successfully trained humans to identify AI-generated faces. Experts say the training could help ensure fewer people fall victim to artificial intelligence fraud. ANU Associate Professor Amy Dahl says there are a few key differences which can help identify deep fakes.
12: So it's things like, overall, they tend to be more symmetrical. They're a little bit more attractive, a bit more trustworthy. But these impressions are different for everybody, and that's why we need the exposure and the natural learning of it.
9: A driver remains unaccounted for after a multi-truck crash on the Hume Highway near Goulburn, and Liberal MPs claim their colleague Melissa McIntosh had a brain fart when she called for the party to rebrand itself. Checking sport, and Germany has been eliminated from the FIFA World Cup in a shock penalty shootout loss to Paraguay, while Brazil scored in stoppage time to beat Japan 2-1. Australian Daria Kasatkina has won her opening round match at Wimbledon, and the Wallabies are out to rediscover their giant killing form ahead of Saturday's clash with Ireland. That's the latest news update from the Capital Radio newsroom.
13: Continuing with XLFM local news, thanks to Red Energy, the 100% Australian energy retailer owned by Snowy Hydro. I'm Caitlin Lewis. The first major Brumby Cull operation in the Kosciuszko National Park will wrap up today, 3 weeks after the controversial move began. A second operation is occurring in parts of the park and will continue until July 11. The full list of closures have been published on the Kosciuszko National Park Local Alerts webpage. Snowy Hydro contractor WeBuild is facing criminal charges from the state safety regulator following allegations it was running a broken drilling machine, nearly killing two workers. It's alleged a senior WeBuild manager ordered workers to keep running the tunnel boring machine named Florence, despite knowing the rollers supporting the weight of a probe drill had been broken. According to The Australian, it failed again with a large drill bit falling onto two men, with SafeWork alleging they could have been killed. WeBuild is fighting the charges, with the case heading to court next month. And the school holidays are coming up, and kids in the Snowy Valleys will have plenty to do over the break. The council will be screening free movies in Tumut and Tumbarumba, with family-friendly sessions by day and movies for older kids at night, while the youth council will be taking bus trips to the Festival of W in Wagga Wagga with tickets $20 each.
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13: The Southern Cats suffered a defeat at the hands of the Murray Bateman Eagles on Saturday, going down by only 11 points. The Eagles were in front for the entire match, but the Cats weren't too far behind at the end of each quarter. This week, the Cats are up against the Adfa Rams, who they smashed back in round two. And three Raiders players have received a call-up for the State of Origin decider. Hudson Young and Ethan Strange returning to the Blues for the third time this year, while Corey Horsburgh has received a call-up to the Queensland side. New South Wales coach Laurie Daly announcing his squad earlier this week with the biggest call, seeing winger Brian To'o dropped for debutant Jack Bostock. That's the latest XLFM local news. If you have a local news lead, go to xlfm.com.au and click local news. I'm Caitlin Lewis.
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14: Transport for New South Wales would like to advise Kosciuszko Road open to Perisher, Guthaka Road open to the village, Alpine Way Road open to Threadbow and beyond, Snow Mountains Highway Road open, the Link Road Selwyn Snow Resort Road open, Elliott Way Tamarumba to Selwyn Road open, and Coomin Brown Mountain Road is open. Keep it here for the latest winter road updates.
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15: Showers about this evening. Wet gusty winds for tomorrow. Rain and rain increasing for Wednesday. Snow above 1900 metres. Damaging winds and isolated showers. Strong winds for Thursday. There's a 30% chance of snowfall over the next 24 hours. For Cooma, dropping down to 1 degree tonight. Top tomorrow 13. Jindia a high tomorrow of 12 after tonight's low of 3. And Canberra climbing up to 15 degrees tomorrow after tonight's low of 5 degrees. 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

hour of a classic XLFM 96.1 30-minute beers marathon. Banksy, that's me. Blondie coming up. Rick Ashley as well right now. Belinda Carr.

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1: 96.1 Blondie and the Oils on the way right now. This is Rick Ashley, ready to rickroll us. He actually liked that little phenomenon because he said it made him a little bit more money.

0: classic XLFM 96.1 that is Blondie with Heart of Glass. It was originally called the Disco Song because it was written sort of disco era, 78 I think it came out. And they wanted to see if they could just write a disco song. So they wrote that and then thought, ooh, that's really going to annoy the hardcore fans. Should we release it? And they went, yeah, annoy them. Showers and windy this evening, maybe 20 mils for today. Wet, damaging winds tomorrow, and 35 mils, they're talking about four tomorrow. Scattered showers, snow above 1,600 metres, gusty winds Thursday, 15 mils, they're talking about for Thursday, and 15 mils and isolated showers for Friday. 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
6: 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Keep it here for the latest Winter Road updates.

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0: 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They're still looking after all of these years. That is you too. One day they'll find it. Coming up next hour, Roxette. And the two Phils, Phil Collins and Phil Bailey. 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
1: 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Building Snowy 2.0. Australia's biggest battery right here in the Snowy Mountains.
8: This is Budgie Baker. Been mainly cloudy. There are a few spots of rain and this is going to increase for a day or two, and then we get the temperature drops and we start to see some snow, hopefully around Thursday. Selwyn Snow Resort is ready for when they can get enough snow on the ground, and they are champing at the bit to get going. Charlotte Pass, two lifts spinning today. Some fun for the first timers on the Cozzy carpet. Cozzy triple chair for the foot passengers and sightseers, and the hike park was getting a bit of a workout as well. Perisher, first timers are on the Front Valley conveyor, plus a couple of T-bars were open to Tower 1, and there was a conveyor running in Smiggins today. Still pretty good, but wet snow cover at Threadbow on Friday Flat with Easy Does It Chair. Wombat and Freddy snow runners in operation for the skiers and boarders and all the children, and we will just now have to wait until the snow comes.
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9: From the Capital Radio Newsroom, I'm Alex Stockerty. The Albanese government admits as the fuel excise gradually tapers off, it could impact on inflation. The excise will be reduced by 16 cents on each litre of petrol and diesel until August 2nd. The heavy vehicle road user charge will also be lowered over the same period. Treasurer Jim Chalmers is told today it's about helping households in the immediate term.
10: Still a bit of uncertainty out of the Middle East, some welcome developments in the last couple of weeks, but we need that ceasefire to stick. Because the oil price has come down a fair bit. That's a good thing, but we need that to endure.
9: Liberal MPs claim their colleague Melissa McIntosh had a brain fart when she called for the party to rebrand itself. There's growing unease within Liberal ranks as they struggle to make any inroads in the opinion polls. Ms. McIntosh believes the party to reevaluate what it stands for and how it can reconnect with voters. But other MPs say holding the Albanese government to account is the best way to achieve that. The Greens believe businesses should pay $1 billion in superannuation to teenagers that work less than 30 hours. A number of big employers already pay children under 18 super, but at least 500,000 are missing out. The Greens are pushing to have the measure included into law as part of its ongoing budget negotiations with the federal government. A driver remains missing after a crash involving as many as seven trucks in southern New South Wales. Fire and rescue say it appears two trucks collided on the Hume Highway, sending them both into five other rigs parked at a rest stop southwest of Goulburn. One truck was carrying butane cans and another was packed with alcohol, fueling the flames and triggering explosions. Fire and rescue acting superintendent James Manuel says crews will be on site for some time.
3: Fire and rescue are still at work trying to keep this fire under control. We have numerous assets on the way. We actually have been there for quite a while.
9: The communications watchdog says it'll be monitoring how telcos are complying with new rules designed to provide safeguards for consumers. Providers are now required to publish mobile coverage maps at locations across the country and to maintain an online register of network outages. Also making news, the Transport Workers Union is demanding full accountability against a management firm it claims has violated workers' safety laws. Checking sport, and Paraguay has eliminated Germany from the FIFA World Cup in a sudden-death upset. Locked 1-1 at the end of extra time, the four-time champions failed to live up to their title as the kings of penalty shootouts. World number one Jannik Sinner has survived a five-set scare to move into round two at Wimbledon, and Australia's men's and women's T20 international rankings have all but guaranteed them both a spot at the Olympics when cricket makes its return in LA. That's the latest news update from the Capital Radio newsroom.
6: Continuing with XLFM local news, thanks to Red Energy, the 100% Australian energy retailer owned by Snowy Hydro. I'm Caitlin Lewis. SafeWork New South Wales has handed down the verdict in a case involving a worksite in the Snowy Mountains. Mulligan Geotechnical was fined $225,000 after worker Adam Caldwell was catapulted from the basket of a boom lift elevated work platform, resulting in multiple fractures. Mr. Caldwell was cutting down a tree on the hillside slopes on the side of the Alpine Way at Cancoban in 2023. The company was given a $300,000 fine, which was reduced following an early guilty plea. Two hikers were found by a drone equipped with artificial intelligence in the Snowy Mountains last week. The pair were reported overdue last Tuesday night while on a hike along the Dead Horse Gap walking track southwest of Jindabyne. Police set up an alpine search and rescue team and used a drone, which found them in the bush using thermal imaging camera technology. Hikers are being reminded to tell national parks when they're heading out and to use a personal locator beacon. And delegate locals are being notified of water infrastructure work that will impact their water supply on Thursday. The work will be taking place between 9 a.m. to 3 p.m. weather permitting. It was originally scheduled to take place weeks ago, but council postponed the works. More information on the work can be found on council's website.
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6: It was a low-scoring affair in the women's AFL over the weekend, with the Cats recording a four-point win over the Yas Roos. It was a come-from-behind victory with the Cats behind in the first half. They won 2-3-15 to 2-7-19. No game for them this week. They have the bye in round 11. And Hudson Young, Ethan Strange and Corey Horsburgh have all received a call-up for the State of Origin decider. Young and Strange returning to the Blues again, while Big Red has been named in the Queensland squad. Billy Slater has also recalled Patrick Carrigan, who has not played a game since May. That's the latest XLFM local news. If you have a local news lead, go to xlfm.com.au and click local news. I'm Caitlin Lewis.
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11: Transport for New South Wales would like to advise Kosciuszko Road over to Perisher, Guthaka Road open to the village, Alpine Way Road open to Thredbo and beyond, Snow Mountains Highway Road open, the Link Road Selwyn Snow Resort Road open, Elliot Way Tamarumba to Selwyn Road open, and Coomera Brown Mountain Road is open. Keep it here for the latest Winter Road updates.
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12: Showers about this evening. Wet, gusty winds for tomorrow. Rain and rain increasing for Wednesday. Snow above 1,900 metres. Damaging winds. And isolated showers. Strong winds for Thursday. There's a 30% chance of snowfall over the next 24 hours. Pukuma dropping down to 1 degree tonight. Top tomorrow of 13. Jindy a high tomorrow of 12 after tonight's low of 3. And Canberra climbing up to 15 degrees tomorrow after tonight's low of 5 degrees. 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
1: 96.1, the 30-minute news bath on Banksy Tiki and Throat. We've got Terence Trent D'Arby, the Scorpions on the way, but right now being an easy lover, I wonder if you told someone that they'd find out as a compliment. Anyway, the two films, Phil Collins and...

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Terence Trent D'Arby coming up in a tick right now. Brilliant band, Eurogliders, came from Western Australia. One of them recently passed away, sadly. 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
1: That is Terence Trent D'Arby wanting you to dip something into his wishing well. He's dead, Terence Trent D'Arby. Not really. He announced that he was dead. Let me give you what he said. Terence Trent D'Arby is dead. I watched him suffer as he died a noble death with intense pain. I meditated into a new spirit, a new will, a new identity, if you will. Basically changed his name. He decided that Terence wasn't with us anymore. Showers and windy this evening. Maybe 20 mils, they're talking about 4 today. Wet, damaging winds for tomorrow. 35 mils, they're talking about 4 tomorrow. Scattered showers, snow above 1,600 metres. Gusty winds Thursday, 15 mils for Thursday and 15 mils and isolated showers for Friday. 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
29: 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Keep it here for the latest Winter Road updates.

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0: 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That's Bananarama and I Want You Back. The original title and the chorus of the song was Reasons for Living. And the Bananarama people, the girls hated it. They couldn't stand it. So they gave it a red hot go, but they didn't like it. And then they rewrote it and ended up with I Want You Back. Coming up next hour, we've got this by the Bengals. 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
1: 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Australian energy starts right here in the Snowy Mountains.
9: This is Budgie Baker. Been mainly cloudy. There are a few spots of rain and this is going to increase for a day or two and then we get the temperature drops and we start to see some snow, hopefully around Thursday. Selwyn Snow Resort is ready for when they can get enough snow on the ground and they are champing at the bit to get going. Charlotte Pass, two lifts spinning today. Some fun for the first timers on the Cosie carpet. Cosie triple chair for the foot passengers and sightseers and the hike park was getting a bit of a workout as well. Perisher, first timers are on the front valley conveyor, plus a couple of T-bars were open to Tower 1 and there was a conveyor running in Smiggins today. Still pretty good, but wet snow cover at Threadbow on Friday flat with Easy Does It Chair, Wombat and Freddy snow runners in operation for the skiers and boarders and all the children. And we will just now have to wait until the snow comes.
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10: From the Capital Radio Newsroom, I'm Alex Stockerty. Senior Liberals argue good policy will help them win the next federal election, not a rebrand of the party. Western Sydney MP Melissa McIntosh says the Liberals need to articulate what they stand for to improve their standing among voters. Latest opinion polls show the party is struggling against both One Nation and Labor. Liberal Senator James Hume says it's not a rebrand that's needed, but the ability to hold the Albanese government to account.
11: Kick them out at the next election, and the only way we can do that is by presenting a credible plan for Australia's future, and we do that with a credible team to do it.
10: The federal government is under pressure to sack the Climate Change Authority chair over a taxpayer-funded trip to Brazil. Matt Keane attended a climate conference where he appeared on a panel sponsored by his private employer. The opposition says there's a clear conflict of interest between Mr. Keane's roles. Qantas customers who were denied refunds during the pandemic will soon receive notices about how they can apply for compensation. Echo Law is sending communications to travellers who received flight credits instead of refunds between 2020 and 2022. Lawyer Andrew Paul says more than 1 million people are potentially eligible for a payment.
12: If they do receive a text message or an email from Echo Law, please do take it seriously and come forward and claim their settlement entitlement.
10: The consumer watchdog is seeking penalties and compensation against Amazon over allegations it used unfair contract terms to charge yearly subscribers extra. The ACCC claims these terms meant consumers with an annual Prime subscription were required to pay an extra $3 a month to maintain ad-free streaming. The National Workplace Safety Regulator is being asked to urgently investigate alleged operational failures at a waste management company. The Transport Workers Union claims Cleanaway breached its obligations under safety law to report a chemical spill incident to Comcare. National Assistant Secretary Emily McMillan says the exposure left a female worker with permanent blindness.
13: But even worse, she wasn't given any support in the aftermath. That incident wasn't reported to the regulators. There was no report given to Comcare, and she was really left on her own to try and navigate this horrific injury.
10: Also making news, Melbourne sprinter Gemma Stapleton will be farewelled at the MCG on Friday. The 25-year-old was killed in a motorcycle crash in Thailand. Checking sport, and there's been a major upset at the World Cup with four-time champions Germany sent packing by Paraguay, who finished third behind Australia in Group D. It came down to a penalty shootout after the two countries were locked at 1-1 after extra time. At Wimbledon, Daria Kasatkina was the only Aussie to lock in her spot with a three-set win over wildcard Mimi Zhu. And in AFL, Gold Coast chairman Bob East is backing under fire coach Damien Hardwick to resuscitate the club's struggling season. That's the latest news update from the Capital Radio newsroom.
14: Continuing with XLFM local news, thanks to Red Energy, the 100% Australian energy retailer owned by Snowy Hydro. I'm Caitlin Lewis. Drivers in the Snowies are being urged to fill up now to cash in on cheaper petrol before the fuel excise relief halves tomorrow. Bowser prices have plummeted to their lowest levels since the Middle East conflict began. Tomorrow, the 32-cent cut to excise will reduce to 16 cents, but will still save drivers an average of $11 a tank. The contractor behind Snowy Hydro is heading to court following allegations that a drill bit fell onto two men, nearly killing them. As reported in The Australian, the incident allegedly occurred in 2022 after Webuild ordered workers to keep the tunnel boring machine Florence running despite knowing that parts had already broken. It's alleged the parts failed, resulting in the drill bit falling on two men, with SafeWork saying they could have been killed. Webuild is fighting the charges, with the case heading to court next month. Some Snowy Mountains locals will be breathing a sigh of relief today on the final day of a major culling operation in Kosciuszko National Park. National Parks and Wildlife have closed the park for a wild horse culling operation. Parts of the southern Kosciuszko National Park will still be closed until July 11 as a second operation continues. And the upcoming school holidays will see kids in the Snowy Valley spoiled for choice with plenty on the agenda. The council will be screening free movies in Tumut and Tumbarumba with family-friendly sessions by day and movies for older kids at night. While the Youth Council will be taking bus trips to the Festival of W in Wagga Wagga with tickets $20 each. More details on the full school holiday program can be found on the council's website.
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14: Ethan Strange and Hudson Young have both been named for the State of Origin decider. Blues coach Laurie Daly has dropped Brian To'o and Katoni Staggs from the side. And the Southern Cats have lost to the Murray Bateman Eagles on Saturday, going down by only 11 points. That's the latest XLFM local news. 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I'm Caitlin Lewis.
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15: 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Keep it here for the latest Winter Road updates.
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0: Showers about this evening. Wet, gusty winds for tomorrow. Rain and rain increasing for Wednesday. Snow above 1,900 metres. Damaging winds and isolated showers. Strong winds for Thursday. There's a 30% chance of snowfall over the next 24 hours. The Cooma dropping down to 1 degree tonight. Top tomorrow of 13. Jindy a high tomorrow of 12 after tonight's low of 3. In Canberra climbing up to 15 degrees tomorrow after tonight's low of 5 degrees. 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

of the classic XLFM 96.1 on an evening and indeed a week with rain on the way. Showers windy this evening, and they're talking about quite a good chance of 20 mils for today for certain parts. Wet, damaging winds tomorrow,

0: 35 mils, they're talking about for tomorrow. Scattered showers, snow above 1,600 metres. Gusty winds for Thursday, 15 mils for Thursday, and showers and 15 mils they're talking about for Friday. This is on this coming Thursday, it is. 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
9: 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Keep it here for the latest winter road updates.

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0: 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That's Joe Cocker. And you can leave your hat on. So he starts to fiddle with his hat. You know, he's going to strip. Coming up next hour, I've got this. Because she's living in the love of the common people. And also this, XLFM. Love is all around me. And so
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9: This is Budgie Baker. Been mainly cloudy. There are a few spots of rain and this is going to increase for a day or two, and then we get the temperature drops and we start to see some snow, hopefully around Thursday. Selwyn Snow Resort is ready for when they can get enough snow on the ground, and they are champing at the bit to get going. Charlotte Pass, two lifts spinning today. Some fun for the first timers on the Cozzy carpet. Cozzy triple chair for the foot passengers and sightseers, and the hike park was getting a bit of a workout as well. Perisher, first timers are on the Front Valley conveyor, plus a couple of T-bars were open to Tower 1, and there was a conveyor running in Smiggins today. Still pretty good, but wet snow cover at Threadbow on Friday flat with Easy Does It Chair. Wombat and Freddy snow runners in operation for the skiers and boarders and all the children, and we will just now have to wait until the snow comes.
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10: From the Capital Radio Newsroom, I'm Alex Stockerty. Senior Liberals argue good policy will help them win the next federal election, not a rebrand of the party. Western Sydney MP Melissa McIntosh says the Liberals need to articulate what they stand for to improve their standing among voters. Latest opinion polls show the party is struggling against both One Nation and Labor. Liberal Senator James Hume says it's not a rebrand that's needed, but the ability to hold the Albanese government to account.
11: Kick them out at the next
3: gift election. And the only way we can do that is by presenting a credible plan for Australia's future. And we do that with a credible team to do it.
10: The federal government is under pressure to sack the Climate Change Authority chair over a taxpayer-funded trip to Brazil. Matt Keane attended a climate conference where he appeared on a panel sponsored by his private employer. The opposition says there's a clear conflict of interest between Mr. Keane's roles. Qantas customers who were denied refunds during the pandemic will soon receive notices about how they can apply for compensation. Echo Law is sending communications to travellers who received flight credits instead of refunds between 2020 and 2022. Lawyer Andrew Paul says more than 1 million people are potentially eligible for a payment.
11: If they do receive a text message or an email from Echo Law, please do take it seriously and come forward and claim their settlement entitlement.
10: The consumer watchdog is seeking penalties and compensation against Amazon over allegations it used unfair contract terms to charge yearly subscribers extra. The ACCC claims these terms meant consumers with an annual Prime subscription were required to pay an extra $3 a month to maintain ad-free streaming. The National Workplace Safety Regulator is being asked to urgently investigate alleged operational failures at a waste management company. The Transport Workers Union claims Cleanaway breached its obligations under safety law to report a chemical spill incident to Comcare. National Assistant Secretary Emily McMillan says the exposure left a female worker with permanent blindness.
12: But even worse, she wasn't given any support in the aftermath. That incident wasn't reported to the regulators. There was no report given to Comcare, and she was really left on her own to try and navigate this horrific injury.
10: Also making news, Melbourne sprinter Gemma Stapleton will be farewelled at the MCG on Friday. The 25-year-old was killed in a motorcycle crash in Thailand. Checking sport, and there's been a major upset at the World Cup with four-time champions Germany sent packing by Paraguay, who finished third behind Australia in Group D. It came down to a penalty shootout after the two countries were locked at 1-1 after extra time. At Wimbledon, Daria Kasatkina was the only Aussie to lock in her spot with a three-set win over wildcard Mimi Zhu. And in AFL, Gold Coast chairman Bob East is backing under fire coach Damien Hardwick to resuscitate the club's struggling season. That's the latest news update from the Capital Radio Newsroom.
7: Continuing with XLFM local news, thanks to Red Energy, the 100% Australian energy retailer owned by Snowy Hydro. I'm Caitlin Lewis. A company has been fined over $220,000 after a worker fell 11 metres from an elevated work platform in Kenkoban in 2023. The work was being done on the hillside slopes on the side of the Alpine Way to cut a tree with a chainsaw. Worker Adam Caldwell was unharnessed in the basket of a boom lift elevated work platform, with the tree hitting the basket, causing it to catapult Mr. Caldwell 11 metres away, resulting in multiple fractures. The company was given a $300,000 fine. It was reduced following an early guilty plea. A Fire and Rescue New South Wales crew has used a drone equipped with artificial intelligence to find two hikers missing in the Snowy Mountains. The pair were reported overdue last Tuesday while on a hike along the Dead Horse Gap walking track southwest of Jindabyne. Police set up an alpine search and rescue team and used a drone, which found them in a bush using thermal imaging technology. Hikers are being reminded to tell national parks when they're heading out and to use a personal locator beacon. And a reminder for delegate locals this week, Council has scheduled water infrastructure work on Thursday, weather permitting. The water supply for all properties connected to delegate town water will be temporarily unavailable while the work is underway. A small amount of cloudy water may be present in the supply network once the works are complete. It was originally scheduled to take place weeks ago, but Council postponed the works.
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7: Not great results for the Snowy River Bears over the weekend. In the George Took Shield, the boys went down to Burrowa 58-6, keeping them in sixth place on the competition ladder. In the open men's comp, they lost to Harden 38-10, and the women had a game they'd like to forget, also going down to Harden, this time losing 70-0.
13: And three Canberra Raiders will take to the field in Origin Game 3 next week. That's the latest XLFM local news. 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
7: Transport for New South Wales would like to advise Kosciuszko Road over to Perisher, Guthaca Road open to the village, Alpine Way Road over to Thredbo and beyond, Snow Mountains Highway Road open, the Link Road, Selwyn Snow Resort Road open, Elliot Way, Tamarumba to Selwyn Road open, and Coomin Around Mountain Road is open. Keep it here for the latest Winter Road updates.
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0: Showers about this evening. Wet, gusty winds for tomorrow. Rain and rain increasing for Wednesday. Snow above 1,900 metres. Damaging winds and isolated showers. Strong winds for Thursday. There's a 30% chance of snowfall over the next 24 hours. Pukuma dropping down to 1 degree tonight. Top tomorrow of 13. Jindy a high tomorrow of 12 after tonight's low of 3. And Canberra climbing up to 15 degrees tomorrow after tonight's low of 5 degrees. 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
1: 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The original band that wrote this was a band called The Troggs, and they also wrote a wild song called The Wild Thing.

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Banksy taking you through it. Olivia Newton-John, John Travolta coming up. But right now, this is Stevie Wonder with a... Well, he's got a vacancy that he wants filled.

0: Classic XLFM 96.1, wanting to know a lot more. That is Olivia Newton-John, John Travolta. Showers and windy this evening, maybe 20 mils all up, they're saying, for today. Wet, damaging winds for tomorrow, 35 mils they're talking about for tomorrow. Scattered showers, snow above 1,600 metres, gusty winds Thursday, 15 mils Thursday, and showers maybe 15 mils Friday. This to make mention that the Snowy Monaro Women's Shed, Polo Flat, Cooma, if you want to go 10 a.m. to 4 p.m, that's on this Sunday, right? This Sunday. Shortly this, XLFM. 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

0: 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That's John Cougar Mellencamp. That's my lot too. Happy days to you. My work here, my friends, is done. We've got Aaron coming up next hour. My good friend Aaron. So you'll hear Fergal Shark. I saw Aaron walking around. And this by Sylvester next hour. Have a goodie. Don't forget to write.
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Forever Classic Nights, Aaron Chilcott with a 30-minute music marathon, John Bon Jovi playing soon, and back in 85 when Beverly Hills Cop was on at the movies, Tears for Fears topped the chart with this.

0: June the 30th, end of financial year, tax time again, and some good tips getting around, actually, to help us get the best out of our tax returns. For example, it's handy to know that we can actually get a tax break for just doing our taxes. The ATO is allowing us to claim the fees we paid a registered tax agent last year, if that applies to you. But not only that, it also includes travel costs to get there, 88 cents per kilometre, and any tax software that you might have used on your computer. Very handy. Just make sure you're hanging on to all of those receipts. Huey, playing next.
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1: It's time to see the big movies on the big screen in digital projection and Dolby surround sound at the Jindabyne Cinema. When a ruthless adversary strikes too close to home, Supergirl joins forces with an unlikely companion on an epic journey of vengeance and justice in DC Studios' Supergirl.
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0: 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He's coming up in a moment. We'll get reasons in a 30-minute music marathon. 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

0: must be going to play cricket this year, then, are you, Johnny?
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0: Well, you sure are a funny kid, Johnny. But I like you. So tell me, what kind of boy are you, Johnny?

0: a 30-minute music marathon. Forever Classic Nights with Prince. He never liked being given the name Prince, by the way. His dad gave him that name at birth. And he called himself Skipper when he was growing up so he could avoid using the name Prince. But his sister Tyka gave her kids some interesting names as well. Sir and President. Aaron Chilcott here tonight, feeling very comfortable about my name after hearing those. Aussie Crawl playing next.
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0: part of a 30-minute music marathon. It's Chris Isaak. Forever Classic Nights, June the 30th today. And it was on this day back in 1937 that the world's very first emergency call telephone service was launched. It was in London using the phone number 999 over there. And it came after a house fire which had resulted in five women sadly being killed. These days, of course, we all have our emergency phone numbers around the world. And then we hear stupid stories like this one out of Germany where a man called the 112 number to say that he'd been shot. When the ambulance and the police arrived, they secured the house and quickly found that the guy only had a small spider bite on his arm. He told police that he made up the gunshot story so that they would come as quickly as possible because he was scared of dying from the spider bite. Need to use those services responsibly. Laura Branigan in the next 5 minutes.
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0: 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And here comes Trouble, Lindsay Buckingham in there. Also David Bowie. And I'll get us one from Supertramp.
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0: The Cars driving us to the end of a 30-minute music marathon, Forever Classic Nights, and a song that the late Rick Ocasek was originally going to use for his solo career, but decided to let the band have it instead. Ended up being a single on its own, though, without an album, and they put it on a greatest hits compilation. Hey, stick around for Daryl Hall and John Oates. I'll play this next.
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0: 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We'll get on Mondo Rock. For the countdown. In the summer of and John Lennon. Nobody told me there'd be big
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0: love the thumping bass in that one. Forever Classic Nights, a 30-minute music marathon with Alana Miles. 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
4: It's time to see the big movies on the big screen in digital projection and Dolby surround sound at the Jindabyne Cinema. 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

0: nearing midnight. Forever Classic Nights with Aaron Chilcott. Now, just before I head out of here, let's do one of these. A nightly nudge of knowledge. One last chance to learn something new before the end of the day. Did you know that it's not physically possible to fold a piece of A4 paper in half more than 8 times? It's because the number of layers doubles each time and then the paper gets too thick and too small to fold. But the current world paper folding record belongs to a California high school student, Brittany Gullivan. Now, back in 2002, she managed to fold a 1.2 kilometre long piece of tissue paper 12 times. There you go. Something else that can be possible is to take a few days off work if you need a break, and that's what I'm going to do. I'll be back on Monday next week. Enjoy the rest of this week and another 30-minute music marathon starting after midnight. Catch you soon.
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2: 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That's right. Very good, very good. Then she asks, what does a fat cow give you? 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
7: From the Capital Radio Newsroom, good morning, I'm Tia Priest-Willamott. The opposition has used question time to criticise the federal government's tax reforms, arguing they are damaging the housing market. The coalition says that changes to capital gains and negative gearing have crashed auction clearance rates. The party also argues property owners have seen the value of their home diminish. Liberal leader Angus Taylor says the government must reveal how many households have been affected.
8: Many of them have taken on incredibly large mortgages while interest rates were particularly low, and we don't want, nor is it good for the country, for us to see that generation go into negative equity. How many first home buyers have fallen into negative equity since the budget?
7: Jewish Labour MP Josh Burns claims there's been a complete removal of any civility on social media platforms. The Melbourne-based federal politician is appearing before the Royal Commission into Anti-Semitism. He's pushing for greater hate speech reforms to protect Jewish Australians. Mr. Burns told the commission a vandal attack on his electoral office in 2024 did nothing to solve the crisis in the Middle East.
9: I felt like we were lost, that how is this something that is going to also solve anything in the Middle East? All it did was just cost $100,000 to fix and scare a lot of people.
7: The New South Wales opposition is calling for more funding for farmers as they absorb higher water costs. The state's Independent Pricing and Regulatory Tribunal has approved increases to the price of water, with farmers bearing the brunt, facing increases of up to 50% over a four-year period. Shadow Water Minister and Nationals MP Steph Cook says more should have been included in the state's budget for farmers.
10: And now we see that this decision by IPART, coupled with a lack of investment in water infrastructure by the New South Wales government as reflected in this year's budget, impacting on our farmers and their viability.
7: And a major health shake-up will see millions of Australians offered free protection against deadly lung and brain infections this week. The government is expanding its immunisation list, dropping the eligibility age and adding patients with chronic health conditions. It follows a spike in winter illnesses, with the upgraded shot targeting 10 extra strains of the disease.
11: At Wimbledon, in his first round match, Alex de Minaur has defeated Argentinian Roman Burruchaga in straight sets 7-6, 6-1, 6-love. De Minaur says it was a nervy start.
12: Never easy starting such an incredible tournament like Wimbledon, so there's always those nerves, but as the match went on, played better and better, and yes, super stoked to be in the next round.
11: And in the NRL, Jock Madden will replace Jerome Luai at 5'8 for the Tigers in Saturday's clash with the Dragons. And that's the latest news update from the Capital Radio Newsroom. I'm Tia.

0: And 6 at Bombala, Charlotte Pass 3 to 5 at Mount Solomon, and 11 degrees in Canberra.
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0: Yes, good morning once again, fans. Air conditioners, ventilation, ducts, and air shafts. Gazza, welcome back again. The local breakfast show welcoming you to the first day of the rest of your life. Wednesday, the 1st of July, 2026.
1: Oh, God, hump day, new month.
0: Yeah. Capacity forecast not far off. Brush over the national, international news headlines for you. A fast fact and birthday book, among other things, as the morning progresses. First up,
1: all right.
0: It's Donna Summer. She works hard for the money. 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It's now 25 minutes to 6. Good morning.

0: Oh, yeah. Yeah, Donna Summer. She works hard for the money. Excel at M96.1 local breakfast show on your hump day Wednesday morning, just turned 21 to 6. Right, as we check the Cap City forecast around the nation today.
1: Right.
0: Sydney first cab off the rank, mostly sunny, although late night showers are predicted, top 22.
1: Right.
0: Melbourne, partly cloudy with showers and gusty winds, maxing out at 17. Up in Brizzy, a partly cloudy day with a slight chance of a shower. Their thermometer should climb to about 24 degrees today.
1: Right.
0: Perth, overcast, wet with strong winds. Their mercury reaching 19 today.
1: Right.
0: Adelaide, cloudy, showers, storms and damaging winds.
1: Well, that sounds lovely.
0: Temp topping 16. Canberra, cloudy with rain, strong winds, a high of 16. Hobart, partly cloudy, a chance of showers. They're the coolest at 15. And Darwin up the top with a top of 30 degrees, partly cloudy, possible shower or two. There you go. There's the Gap City forecast for those of you wishing to head out of Australia in the country today.
1: Well, thank you, yeah. Oh, yeah, I like this.
0: Yeah, from his Reckless LP, this is Brian Adams. Song simply entitled Heaven. XLFM 96.1. It's 20 to 6.

0: great stuff, great stuff.
1: Yeah, Brian Adams with his song Heaven, XLFM 96.1 local breakfast time. Yeah. Wednesday morning, it's 16 to 6. Okay, time to check some of the main news headlines getting about the nation and the world this morning.
0: Right.
1: House prices in Australia have recorded the largest month-on-month fall since 2022.
0: Well, I figure that that's good news for home buyers, but bad news for home sellers.
1: Yes. The Supreme Court has demolished Trump's plan to end birthright citizenship in the US.
0: Well, I would have been very bloody surprised if they didn't. If you're born in America, you're a bloody American, yeah? You're a Yank.
1: Yes.
0: Well, they are.
1: Australians are being told to rush to the Bowsers, with fuel prices expected to soar in the coming days.
0: Coming days?
1: Mm.
0: It's going to rise today. The fuel excise cut introduced by the federal government will fall from 32 cents per litre to 16 cents today.
1: Oh, right, okay.
0: So get out there and fill up your car today. Or maybe it's too late.
1: The two prominent teal MPs have unveiled a fresh push to force plastic producers to pay for the pollution they create.
0: Oh, God. What else are they going to make the stuff out of, eh? Bamboo? Imagine going down the shop and buying a loaf of bread in a bamboo box. This is bloody ridiculous. I mean, they're not really creating it. It's what people do with it after they've bought it, you know?
1: Yes. Thai police are investigating whether an Australian man charged with murdering a teenage girl could be connected to two other unsolved deaths.
0: You know, I think this dude might be a bloody serial killer, you know?
1: Yeah, maybe.
0: If he's found guilty to be something like that, then that's easy. Just kill it. Take him out to the ocean, over the Mariana Trench, tie an anvil to his neck and throw him in.
1: Okay. And experts are warning of severe flash flooding this week, but relief for those eagerly awaiting ideal snow conditions.
0: Yep. I think things are looking up on that front, Gazmo. That weather front. That. See what I did there?
1: Yes.
0: Pretty creative, aren't I?
1: Yeah.
0: Anyway.
1: Back into it with Billy Idol, White Wedding, XLFM. It's 13 to 6.

the good old Viagra song, Wanna Be Up. Yeah, Santuzzi's into Ice House now. This is Can't Help Myself. 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
1: That's right, guys, mate.
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9: From the Capital Radio Newsroom, good morning. I'm Tia Briest-Willamott. Australia's lowest paid workers will get a pay rise today as the new financial year ushers in a suite of changes. Employees on the minimum wage will see their income tip over $1,000 a week for the first time. The pay boost follows the Fair Work Commission ruling in favour of an increase last month. Federal Employment Minister Amanda Rishworth says it will make life easier for millions of workers.
10: The lowest paid workers in this country, and they deserve support with cost of living relief, and that's what we as a government have backed them in at the Fair Work Commission.
9: An investigation has been launched after an asylum seeker boat was intercepted in far north Queensland. Alex Riddell reports.
11: It's understood at least a dozen people believed to be from China were on board when authorities intercepted the boat at the Cape York Peninsula. Nine News Queensland is reporting the people on board the boat were taken into custody and the incident is being investigated as a people smuggling operation. The area's local member David Kempton last night called for the federal government to do more to protect Australian borders. Posting on social media, he said if such a large vessel was able to venture so far into Australian waters before being detected, it proves there is much more to be done.
9: Business groups have raised concerns about a push to pay teenagers compulsory superannuation. Employers are not required to pay under 18 super if they work less than 30 hours a week. Some bigger businesses pay the benefit, but about 500,000 people are missing out. Chamber of Commerce and Industry Policy Advisor David Alexander says it's just another impost.
12: We've just had legislation passed in the Parliament putting up capital gains tax. There's a minimum wage mandated payment coming in. All of these imposts are weighing down on business activity, really suffocating businesses' ability to thrive and innovate into the future.
9: And a survey has found Australians are continuing to pay for mobile data they don't use. ACCC figures show the average Australian uses just 14.5 gigabytes per month. More than half of respondents to a Canstar poll are paying for plans exceeding 20 gigabytes.
1: On day two of Wimbledon, Australia's Maya Joint is on centre court, taking on tennis icon Serena Williams. The 20-year-old claimed the first set over the Grand Slam veteran 6-3. Meanwhile, Alex de Minaur and James Duckworth are through to the second round. LeBron James will continue his NBA career into a 24th season, but won't be playing at the LA Lakers next year. The 41-year-old reportedly telling the Lakers where he has spent the last 8 years, the franchise can move on without him because he will play elsewhere. And at the World Cup, Norway has advanced to the round of 16 after a 2-1 win over Ivory Coast. And that's the latest news update from the Capital Radio newsroom. I'm Tia Priest-Willamott.
13: Continuing with XLFM local news, thanks to Red Energy, the 100% Australian energy retailer owned by Snowy Hydro. I'm Caitlin Lewis. A paper mill employee in Tumut is set to receive over $1 million in compensation after an incident at his workplace. 57-year-old Wayne John Smith was struck on the head by a metal pipe that was protruding into a walkway just 1.7 metres above the floor. Smith suffered a significant cervical spine injury and was permanently incapacitated. The man's employer were found negligent and responsible for the incident, and he will receive over $1 million in compensation. A Snowy Mountains legend is turning 100 this month, and the community is being encouraged to celebrate. Tommy Tomasi arrived in Cooma to work on the Snowy Hydro project after being freed by American forces as a prisoner of war, serving the community ever since. A party will be held for Tommy at the Threadbow Alpine Hotel on July 23rd from 1 p.m. to 4 p.m. Party planner Steve Ward Collins told XLFM Tommy deserves the big celebration.
14: Tommy is such a legend in this area. You know, he spent many years here. Originally arrived in Cooma and to work for Snowy Hydro, and then he started the Ski Patrol Association with Threadbow. So he's a major icon and dearly loved by the entire community. Anyone that knows Tommy loves Tommy.
13: Also making news today, Jindabyne's Kesha Neve has released her first single after taking out Australian Idol earlier this year. Better This Way was released last Friday and marks her first foray into original music.
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13: In the Women's Tens Gala Day 2 on Saturday, Jindabyne and Cooma each played two games with a 100% win record. Cooma up first, they recorded a 39-5 win over Batemans Bay earlier in the day before a 28-0 win over the Tuggeranong Vikings that afternoon, while Jindabyne had a massive 55-14 win over East Women's before a 54-0 win over the Hall Bushrangers. That's the latest XLFM local news. 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
0: 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current information's available, Link Road to Selwyn Snow Resort's open, Allier Way to Tumbarumba and so on, the road's open, and Cooma to Brown Mountain, no information's available, and keep it here 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
0: Bit of cloud about today, rain increasing throughout the day, possible storm with damaging winds, partly cloudy with showers, snow 1600 metres and gusty winds tomorrow, Friday overcast wet day, snow 1100 metres and strong winds, and partly cloudy Saturday with scattered showers, snow 1300 metres. 30% chance of snowfalls over the next 24 hours, a high of 15 for Cooma today, Jindy 12, Canberra's going for 16. It's now 7 degrees in Cooma, Jindabyne 5, 6 Bombala, Charlotte Pass 3, 5 degrees at Mount Selwyn, and it's 11 in Canberra. What?
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0: 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A bit of cloud about for our Wednesday rain increasing throughout the day. Might get a storm later on with damaging winds. 30% chance of snowfalls over the next 24 hours. High of 15 for Coomer today, Jindy 12, 16 for Canberra, 7 right now in Coomer. Here in Jindabyne it's 5 and it's 11 degrees in Canberra at 14 past 6.
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0: was Blondie. Actually, I think it's Debbie Harry's birthday today, is it? It was Call Me. XLFM 96.1 local breakfast show on your hump day Wednesday morning. It's 22 minutes past 6.
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0: Yeah, it's now time for our fast fact for the day, all thanks to. Now, the people away are first thing in the morning with a foreign object sticking out of their backside. Positive fast fact that I get them. Thanks for that. People don't become true adults and cease childish behaviour until they reach the age of 24. Well, in Michael Jackson's case, that he won't become an adult or stop childish behaviour until he reaches the age of dead. Isn't that right, Michael? Well, I never... Oh! Yeah, I know you'll never. Okay, David Bowie moves us along now. Song simply entitled Heroes.
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0: can be heroes, right? Of course, we all know that heroes aren't born, they're cornered, aren't they?
1: 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David Bowie, Heroes, Axel FM 96.1, local breakfast show. 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
0: She goes now.
2: It's the Onion Radio News. Hopes and dreams are crushed by a panel of D-list celebrities. This is Doyle Redland reporting. Los Angeles waitress and aspiring singer Olivia Martin's hopes for stardom were dashed by a panel of washed-up celebrities today as she received poor reviews from former MTV VJ Alan Hunter, Saved by the Bell's Mario Lopez, and Martika, who sang the 1988 hit One Tin Soldier. The 21-year-old Martin was despondent.
3: All I wanted to do my whole life is bring people joy with my singing, but Martika said I should stick to serving pancakes.
2: The panel was unanimous in its decision that Martin lacks stage presence as well as that special something it takes to be a star. Doyle Redland for the Onion Radio News, online at theonion.com.
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14: 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Building Snowy 2.0. Australia's biggest battery right here in the Snowy Mountains.
15: This is Budgie Baker. A day of mixed weather ahead, but it's going to be mainly damp. Bit of wind around as well. So when all ready to go, just waiting to get that snow on the ground to open. Charlotte Pass, first timers can head for the Cozzy Carpet. Cozzy Triple Chair as well will be open for the foot passengers. There's a small hike park, which has been a lot of fun and being enjoyed by all the boarders in particular. Perisher, Front Valley, just the conveyor going for the first timers. Plus Sturt, Mitchell, T-Bar to Tower 1 for a little more terrain. And a conveyor open in Smiggins, Threadbow. Friday Flat, the cover's a little bit damp there, but as he does a chair, a couple of snow runners in action for everyone to at least get on snow. In for a few days of this damp weather, then the snow should start, and that should hopefully start happening tomorrow.
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17: From the Capital Radio Newsroom, good morning. I'm Tia Priest-Willamott. Australia's lowest paid workers will get a pay rise today as the new financial year ushers in a suite of changes. Employees on the minimum wage will see their income tip over $1,000 a week for the first time. The pay boost follows the Fair Work Commission ruling in favour of an increase last month. Federal Employment Minister Amanda Rishworth says it will make life easier for millions of workers.
18: The lowest paid workers in this country, and they deserve support with cost of living relief, and that's what we as a government have backed them in at the Fair Work Commission.
17: An investigation has been launched after an asylum seeker boat was intercepted in far north Queensland. Alex Riddell reports.
8: It's understood at least a dozen people believed to be from China were on board when authorities intercepted the boat at the Cape York Peninsula. Nine News Queensland is reporting the people on board the boat were taken into custody and the incident is being investigated as a people smuggling operation. The area's local member David Kempton last night called for the federal government to do more to protect Australian borders. Posting on social media, he said if such a large vessel was able to venture so far into Australian waters before being detected, it proves there is much more to be done.
17: Business groups have raised concerns about a push to pay teenagers compulsory superannuation. Employers are not required to pay under 18 super if they work less than 30 hours a week. Some bigger businesses pay the benefit, but about 500,000 people are missing out. Chamber of Commerce and Industry Policy Advisor David Alexander says it's just another impost.
11: We've just had legislation passed in the Parliament putting up capital gains tax. There's a minimum wage mandated payment coming in. All of these imposts are weighing down on business activity, really suffocating businesses' ability to thrive and innovate into the future.
17: And a survey has found Australians are continuing to pay for mobile data they don't use. ACCC figures show the average Australian uses just 14.5 gigabytes per month. More than half of respondents to a Canstar poll are paying for plans exceeding 20 gigabytes. On day two of Wimbledon, Australia's Maya Joint is on centre court, taking on tennis icon Serena Williams. The 20-year-old claimed the first set over the Grand Slam veteran 6-3. Meanwhile, Alex de Minaur and James Duckworth are through to the second round. LeBron James will continue his NBA career into a 24th season, but won't be playing at the LA Lakers next year. The 41-year-old reportedly telling the Lakers where he has spent the last 8 years, the franchise can move on without him because he will play elsewhere. And at the World Cup, Norway has advanced to the round of 16 after a 2-1 win over Ivory Coast. And that's the latest news update from the Capital Radio Newsroom. I'm Tia Priest-Willamott.
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1: Transport New South Wales would like to advise Kosciuszko Road's open to Perenshik, Gathaga Road's open to the Village, Alpine Way's open to Threadbone beyond, Snowy Mountains Highway's open, Link Road to Summon Snow Resort's open, Elliot Way to Tumbarumba and so on, the road's open, and Kuma to Brown Mountain, the road is open, and keep it here for the latest Winter Road Update.

0: 12, 5 at Mount Solon, and squatting on 11 degrees in Canberra.
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way she gets her voice really, really high. She got to be, I don't know how she does it. Because she's a girl. Oh, that, yeah, that makes sense. Jenny Morris. She has to be loved. XLFM 96.1 local breakfast show 21 to 7. All right, update. Oh, what do you got? Australians are bracing for a week of wet weather and potential major flooding for the rest of the week. But conditions could mean good news for those left disappointed by the current snow conditions.

0: Just about every state will be hit with rain over the coming week. However, the bulk of the rainfall is expected to impact the northeast ranges of Victoria and southeastern ranges of New South Wales. These areas, as well as the north coast of Tassie, are expected to see 100 millimetres or more of rain toward the end of the week. Sky News weather meteorologist Tasman Green reckons Australians will experience quite an unsettled weather pattern this week. But tomorrow and Friday, we'll see ideal conditions for some snowfall in the Alpine regions. She reckons we're looking at some decent accumulations, potentially seeing around 20 centimetres of snow, she said. She went on to say high pressure throughout the weekend should see or also lead to better snow-making conditions in the next week. Areas impacted by rain are also being warned to brace for severe thunderstorms, which could bring damaging and destructive wind gusts of 100 to 110 kilometres per hour from mid-afternoon today, as well as large hailstones. Oh, shit, I've got to get my car under cover. Bureau of Meteorology meteorologist Angus Hines reckons these conditions could lead to hazards, such as riverine flooding, dangerous conditions on the roads with falling branches and large waves and high tides across the country. Actually, the way that reads, it looks like we're going to see really big waves coming at you on the road. I don't think it really means that, but anyway, you know what I'm talking about. So it sounds like things are looking up quite nicely, aren't they, Gaspar? Yes. Yeah. Keep that rain going there. What's this?
1: 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It's now 19 minutes to 7. G'day.
0: Hello.

0: Well, you can get his voice really high as well. Is he a girl? No. Well, he must have been snipped then. Take on me, XLFN 96.1, local breakfast on your Wednesday morning. Bit of cloud about for our Wednesday. Rain increasing throughout the day. Possible storm as well with some damaging winds. 30% chance of snowfalls over the next 24 hours. Top of 15 for Cooma today. Jindabyne's chasing 12 and 16 for Canberra. 5 right now in Cooma. Jindabyne's squatting on 4, and it's still 11 degrees in Canberra at 6:45.
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0: With an unlikely companion.
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0: Of vengeance.
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2: must be defended.
0: Only one of you is going to make it out alive. 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
0: Transport New South Wales would like to advise Kosciuszko Road's open to Perenshik, Guthaga Road's open to the Village, Alpine Way's open to Threadburn beyond, Snowy Mountains Highway is open, Link Road to Selwyn Snow Resort's open, Alleyway to Tumbarumba and Selwyn the Road's open, and Cooma to Brown Mountain the Road is open, and keep it here for the latest Winter Road Updates.
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1: Right.
2: Authorities say a US man published a fake obituary for his living mother in a ploy to get paid bereavement time off work. Relatives called the Jeffersonian Democratic newspaper in Pennsylvania after the obit was published to say the woman was actually alive and well. The woman herself then visited the newspaper. Police charged 45-year-old Scott Bennett, a.k.a. Moron, with disorderly conduct, but there was nothing compared to his mother's wrath. By the way, he did get a little bit of time off work, albeit in a cell.
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6: 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Australian energy starts right here in the Snowy Mountains.
7: This is Budgie Baker. A day of mixed weather ahead, but it's going to be mainly damp. Bit of wind around as well. So when all ready to go, just waiting to get that snow on the ground to open. Charlotte Pass, first timers can head for the Cozzy Carpet. Cozzy Triple Chair as well will be open for the foot passengers. There's a small hike park, which has been a lot of fun and being enjoyed by all the boarders in particular. Perisher, Front Valley, just the conveyor going for the first timers, plus Sturt Mitchell, T-Bar to Tower 1 for a little more terrain, and a conveyor open in Smiggins, Threadbow. Friday Flat, the cover's a little bit damp there, but as he does a chair, a couple of snow runners in action for everyone to at least get on snow. In for a few days of this damp weather, then the snow should start, and that should hopefully start happening tomorrow.
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8: From the Capital Radio Newsroom, good morning. I'm Tia Priest-Willamott. A number of big changes are kicking in as the new financial year gets underway. Nelson Scott reports.
9: July 1 marks the start of a pay rise for low-paid workers, with the minimum wage increasing to over $1,000 a week for the first time. 12 million employees will also get a small tax cut from today, while all businesses will now be required to pay superannuation with each paycheck rather than quarterly. New parents will also get a total of 6 months paid parental leave. Those on JobSeeker, the age pension and family tax benefits will also see a boost in pay in line with inflation.
8: Fuel prices are expected to increase as the cut to the fuel excise is wound back. The federal government has halved the fuel tax reduction to 16 cents off per litre. The NRMA's Peter Currie says the change will start to be felt over coming days and weeks.
10: What that means for motorists is that the wholesale price for unleaded will go back up to $1.64, for diesel at $1.78.
8: The federal government is being urged to reduce the number of unhealthy food advertisements aimed at children. Public health leaders say those aged between 2 and 17 are facing a bombardment of ads online, in gaming and through sports sponsors. Cancer Council Australia's David Martin says something needs to change.
11: Living with overweight or obesity can actually increase the risk of serious chronic illness, including 13 different types of cancer. And many of these we all know about: breast, kidney, liver.
8: Overseas, the US Supreme Court has struck down President Donald Trump's executive order to limit birthright citizenship as part of his bid to curb illegal immigration. The decision means any child born in the United States is automatically a citizen, even if their parents are undocumented immigrants or temporary visitors. And the pork industry wants country of origin labelling regulations for seafood to be extended to more products. The laws require restaurants to clearly state whether seafood is Australian or imported, giving consumers the ability to support local. Australian Pork Limited Chief Executive Margot Andre says extending the rules would be a common sense move.
12: Why not switch over pork as well? And that way people know the pork they're enjoying is Australian or if it's imported and they can make that choice.
8: It's been a mixed bag for the Aussies at Wimbledon overnight. Five players are out, including Alexei Poprin, Tanasi Kokkinakis and Ayla Tomljanovic. James Duckworth and Kimberly Birrell are into round two, as is Alex de Minaur, after a dominant display over Argentina's Roman Burruchaga. And the Blues are letting passion fuel their motivation ahead of next week's State of Origin decider at Suncorp Stadium. New South Wales has only won a decider in Brisbane on three occasions. And that's the latest news update from the Capital Radio Newsroom. I'm Tia Priest-Willamott.
13: Continuing with XLFM local news, thanks to Red Energy, the 100% Australian energy retailer owned by Snowy Hydro. I'm Caitlin Lewis. Opposition leader Angus Taylor says he's been misrepresented by a Labor minister over comments he made at a rally. Mr. Taylor is accused of disparaging rural firefighters, claiming they didn't do enough to bring a blaze in the Snowy Mountains under control in 2003. Minister for Regional Development and the member for Eda Monaro, Christy McBain, slammed Mr. Taylor during question time, but the Liberal leader hit back, arguing his comments have been taken out of context.
14: And the member for Eden Monaro said that I impugned RFS firefighters. I did no such thing and never would. I was referring to the failures of National Park Management. Mr. Speaker, the member for Eden Monaro should withdraw and apologise.
13: The New South Wales SES has been holding youth internship programs across the state this school term, including in Coomer. The program was held over 8 weeks with around 70 students attending weekly sessions at their local SES unit, including in Coomer. And the Snowy Mountains community is being encouraged to head to Threadbow's Alpine Hotel on the 23rd to celebrate a wide-reaching community figure. Tommy Tomasi is celebrating his 100th birthday that day with a big celebration happening at the hotel, courtesy of Threadbow and Snowy Hydro. Party organiser Steve Ward Collins told XLFM the idea came about over lunch.
15: We were having lunch with the family and we, you know, agreed that we would contact the relevant parties, you know, like Army's association with Threadbow and Snowy Hydro, and they've enthusiastically supported the event and are now co-hosting the event for Tommy along with the Threadbow Ski Patrol Association.
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13: The Canberra Raiders are enjoying their bye week this week after an ugly win against the Dragons. Last season's minor premiers now sitting in 14th, 8 points outside the top eight. That's the latest XLFM local news. 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I'm Caitlin Lewis.
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0: Transport New South Wales would like to advise Kosciuszko Road's open to Perrinsett, Gutherka Road's open to the Village, Alpine Way's open to Threadbone beyond, Snowy Mountains Highway's open, Link Road to Summon Snow Resort's open, Elliot Way to Tumbarumba and so on. The road's open and Coomer to Brown Mountain. The road is open and keep it here for the latest Winter Road Updates.
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0: Bit of cloud about today, rain increasing throughout the day, might get a storm out of it maybe, and some damaging winds, partly cloudy tomorrow with scattered showers, snow 1600 metres, gusty winds, overcast and wet for Friday, snow 1100 metres and strong winds, 30% chance of snowfalls over the next 24 hours, a high of 15 for Coomer today, Jindy's top 12 and 16 for Canberra. 6 right now in Coomer, here in Jindabyne it's 5, it's 7 at Bombala, Charlotte Pass 3, 4 now at Mount Sowan, and it's still 11 degrees in Canberra.
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Those as well, and that G-string, that's nice. Joe Cocker, you can leave your hat on. 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Isn't that right, guys, mate? Yes, that's correct. What do we got there, guys? Are you going to surprise me? Oh, I love this, yeah. Yeah, this is Duran Duran with Girls on Film. You're gonna love them. Excellent. 96.1 local breakfast show on your hump day Wednesday morning. It's approaching 13 past 7. G'day.

0: Christmas.
1: Oh, yeah. 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Bit of cloud about for our Wednesday today. Rain's going to increase throughout the day according to the bomb. Anyway, possible storm, maybe, unlikely. And damaging winds, 30% chance of snowfalls over the next 24 hours. A high of 15 for Coomer today, Jindy 12, 16 for Canberra. 6 right now in Coomer. Here in Jindabyne it's 5, it's still 11 degrees in Canberra at 16 past 7.
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coming, actually, yeah. Are you with me? Here comes the rain again. XLFM 96.1 local breakfast show. It's on Aussie Safami and Moss. This is Tucker's Daughter at 23 and a half minutes past 7 o'clock. Morning. Hello, people.

0: It was Ian Mars, Tucker's daughter, XLFM 96.1, local Brentford show, 3 minutes away from the 7.30 news right now. Belated news story.
1: What you got?
0: Technology bloggers are asking if our mobile phones are spying on us after a security researcher says a piece of software hidden in millions of phones is recording virtually everything people do with them. Amid a broad outcry, US Senator Al Franken, who's obviously a couple of kegs short of a six-pack, is calling for an investigation. A class-action lawsuit's been filed against the software maker Carrier IQ of Mountain View, California. The software, which Carrier IQ says is used on some 150 mobile devices, appears relatively innocuous. It does watch what the owners of Sprint, Nextel Corp and AT&T smartphones do with them, including what people type and numbers they dial. But it doesn't seem to transmit every key stroke to the company. Instead, it kicks into action when there's a problem, such as a call that doesn't go through, and lets the phone company know. That's it. Obviously, a politician who's got nothing better to do, which is the majority of politicians, if not all of them.
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6: This is Budgie Baker, a day of mixed weather ahead, but it's going to be mainly damp, bit of wind around as well. So when all ready to go, just waiting to get that snow on the ground to open. Charlotte Pass, first timers can head for the Cozzy Carpet. Cozzy Triple Chair as well will be open for the foot passengers. There's a small hike park, which has been a lot of fun and being enjoyed by all the boarders in particular. Perisher, Front Valley, just the conveyor going for the first timers, plus Dirt Mitchell, T-Bar to Tower 1 for a little more terrain, and a conveyor open in Smiggins. Threadbow, Friday Flat, the cover's a little bit damp there, but as he does a chair, a couple of snow runners in action for everyone to at least get on snow. In for a few days of this damp weather, then the snow should start, and that should hopefully start happening tomorrow.
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7: From the Capital Radio Newsroom, good morning. I'm Tia Priest-Willamott. A number of big changes are kicking in as the new financial year gets underway. Nelson Scott reports.
8: July 1 marks the start of a pay rise for low-paid workers, with the minimum wage increasing to over $1,000 a week for the first time. 12 million employees will also get a small tax cut from today, while all businesses will now be required to pay superannuation with each paycheck rather than quarterly. New parents will also get a total of 6 months paid parental leave. Those on JobSeeker, the age pension and family tax benefits will also see a boost in pay in line with inflation.
7: Fuel prices are expected to increase as the cut to the fuel excise is wound back. The federal government has halved the fuel tax reduction to 16 cents off per litre. The NRMA's Peter Currey says the change will start to be felt over coming days and weeks.
9: What that means for motorists is that the wholesale price for unleaded will go back up to $1.64, for diesel it's $1.78.
7: The federal government is being urged to reduce the number of unhealthy food advertisements aimed at children. Public health leaders say those aged between 2 and 17 are facing a bombardment of ads online, in gaming and through sports sponsors. Cancer Council Australia's David Martin says something needs to change.
1: Living with overweight or obesity can actually increase the risk of serious chronic illness, including 13 different types of cancer. And many of these we all know about: breast, kidney, liver.
7: Overseas, the US Supreme Court has struck down President Donald Trump's executive order to limit birthright citizenship as part of his bid to curb illegal immigration. The decision means any child born in the United States is automatically a citizen, even if their parents are undocumented immigrants or temporary visitors. And the pork industry wants country of origin labelling regulations for seafood to be extended to more products. The laws require restaurants to clearly state whether seafood is Australian or imported, giving consumers the ability to support local. Australian Pork Limited Chief Executive Margot Andre says extending the rules would be a common sense move.
10: Why not switch over pork as well? And that way people know the pork they're enjoying is Australian or if it's imported, and they can make that choice.
7: It's been a mixed bag for the Aussies at Wimbledon overnight. Five players are out, including Alexei Popyrin, Tanasi Kokkinakis and Ayla Tomljanovic. James Duckworth and Kimberly Birrell are into round two, as is Alex de Minaur, after a dominant display over Argentina's Roman Burruchaga. And the Blues are letting passion fuel their motivation ahead of next week's State of Origin decider at Suncorp Stadium. New South Wales has only won a decider in Brisbane on three occasions. And that's the latest news update from the Capital Radio newsroom. I'm Tia Priest-Willamott.
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0: Transport New South Wales would like to advise Kosciuszko Road's open to Perrinsett, Gutherka Road's open to the Village, Alpine Way's open to Threadburn beyond, Snowy Mountains Highway's open, Link Road to Summon Snow Resort's open, Alleyway to Tumbarumba and so on, the road's open, and Cooma to Brown Mountain, the road is open, and keep it here for the latest winter road updates.
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0: Bit of cloud about today, rain increasing throughout the day, possible storm or two, and damaging winds. Partly cloudy with scattered shower snow, 1,600 metres tomorrow with gusty winds. Friday, overcast wet day, snow 1,100 metres, strong winds. And partly cloudy for Saturday with scattered showers and snow, 1,300 metres. 30% chance of snowfalls over the next 24 hours. A high of 15 for Cooma today. Ginny's going for 12, 16 for Canberra. It's now 7 degrees in Cooma, Gindervine 6, 7 at Bombala. Charlotte Pass still 3, it's 4 at Mount Salmon, and stuck on 11 degrees in Canberra.
11: Yeah, that's right, yeah.

0: Morning just turned 25 minutes away.
1: Good.
0: How goes, mate?
1: How do you like your steak?
0: Oh, no, medium rare. What about you?
1: Me? I like my steak so rare, a good vet could probably bring it back to life, you know? It's true, every time I go to a restaurant, the waiter says, how would you like your steak, sir? I always say to him, rip its horns off, wipe its bum and put it on the table. Right. That's how I like mine. Yeah, baby. Okay.
0: Thanks for that, you homo erectus, you.
1: Yeah, whatever that means.
0: Okay, moving right on. This is Lionel Richie with Dancing on the Ceiling.
1: Right.
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0: 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Yeah. 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
0: Okay, time to check the birthdays, thanks to Nibbitabell Bakery, Rick. Right, Princess Diana, Lady Di, she was born on this day in 19...

0: 1961, died in a horrible car crash in Paris in 1997. I remember it well. Her bodyguard went up to Dodie Fayed and said, "Hey, Dodie, do you want to come for a drive with me and die?" Did not. It's a true story. I know all about this stuff, stuff that you don't even know. God. Storm Reid, she's turning 23 today, movie actress. She was in A Wrinkle in Time, yeah? Pamela Anderson's turning 59 today. She's a TV actress, but really underneath it all, she's the queen of the blonde-haired alien vixen babes from the planet Num-Nums who abduct me and probe my backside all the time. So, yeah, she was made famous by Baywatch and by abducting me. Right. Hilary Burton, she's 44 today. She was in One Tree Hill. She's an actress, quite obviously. We've got Liv Tyler turning 49 today. Now, Liv, she's the daughter of Steve Tyler of Aerosmith. She's been in a few movies like, you know, Armageddon, you know, with Bruce Willis. Mm-hmm. There is in that. She's been in other stuff as well. Down the page, oh, look, we've got a Ghostbuster turning 74 today. Yeah, it's Dan Aykroyd. He's turning 74. Ghostbuster. Oh, he's been in heaps of other stuff as well, you know. But, yeah, you know, like the Blues Brothers and what have you. Mm-hmm. And it looks like I was correct, yes, mate. What's that? Deborah Harry. She's turning 81 today. 81 already. She's doing all right, too. She's a singer, of course. Well, of course, she was the lead singer of the band Blondie. And that's about it.
1: Oh, what about the book?
0: Yeah, I had a look at the book, and no one's in the book.
1: Huh. All right, well, if you are having a birthday today and you missed the birthday book, well, happy birthday.
0: Happy birthday to you. All right, here we go. From Dancing on the Ceiling to Dancing in the Dark.
1: Yes. There's the Boris X, 11.96.1 local breakfast shows. 18 to 8.

0: 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Hump Day Wednesday morning it is. Bit of cloud about today. Expecting rain throughout the day. Possible storm too, maybe. And winds picking up as well. 30% chance of snowfalls over the next 24 hours. A high of 15 for Coomera today. Jindy's chasing 12. Canberra's striving to get to 16. It's 7 right now in Coomera. Here in Jindabyne, it's 6. And it's still 11 degrees in Canberra at 14 minutes to 8.
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0: Central New South Wales would like to advise Kosciuszko Road's open to Perenchik, other roads open to the village, Alpine Way's open to Threadbone beyond, Snowy Mountains Highway's open, Link Road to Selwyn Snow Resort's open, Alleyway to Tumbarumba and Selwyn the road's open, and Coomera to Brown Mountain the road is open, and keep it here for the latest Winter Road Updates.
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0: 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It's approaching 6 from 8 in the morning.
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1: Right now.
2: The world's first known night flowering orchid has been discovered by botanists in a find that has been described as remarkable. Researchers say the plant called the plant called wheelbarrow is the first example of a nocturnal orchid that flowers consistently after dark and closes in the morning. Flowers that open only at night are seen in a relatively small number of plant species, such as the queen of the night cactus, the midnight horror tree, and night blooming jasmine. Well, I don't know about you, that sounds like a sci-fi horror trilogy.
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6: 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Australian energy starts right here in the Snowy Mountains.
1: This is Budgie Baker. A day of mixed weather ahead, but it's going to be mainly damp. Bit of wind around as well. So when all ready to go, just waiting to get that snow on the ground to open. Charlotte Pass, first timers can head for the Cozzy Carpet. Cozzy Triple Chair as well will be open for the foot passengers. There's a small hike park, which has been a lot of fun and being enjoyed by all the boarders in particular. Perisher, Front Valley, just the conveyor going for the first timers, plus Sturt Mitchell, T-Bar to Tower 1 for a little more terrain, and a conveyor open in Smiggins, Threadbow. Friday flat, the cover's a little bit damp there, but as he does a chair, a couple of snow runners in action for everyone to at least get on snow. In for a few days of this damp weather, then the snow should start, and that should hopefully start happening tomorrow.
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7: From the Capital Radio Newsroom, good morning. I'm Tia Priest-Willamott. The country's lowest paid workers will get up to an extra $56 a week from today. Minimum and award workers are being urged to check their payslip before and after the financial year, with increases coming into effect. ACTU Secretary Sally McManus says it'll make a big difference for 3 million Australians.
8: People are getting a bit more than how much inflation is going up, so that means that you're getting ahead again, and that's really good, because especially low paid Australians have been going backwards for several years because of inflation.
7: Major changes to New South Wales' planning system are expected to cut assessment times for vital housing projects down to just 28 days. A one-stop planning shop will mean applicants seeking state government input on planning matters will receive a single coordinated response rather than dealing with as many as 22 different agencies. Planning Minister Paul Scully says the previous system was nuts.
9: From today, introduce the Development Coordination Authority to have that one front door, that one answer, that single response from New South Wales government agencies when it comes to planning decisions, not just on housing, but on all matters.
7: The latest data shows the country's housing market has weakened further over the month of June. National home values fell by 0.4%, the biggest monthly decline since December 2022. Economists say interest rates, weak sentiment and tax policy changes will continue to weigh on the market. Vodafone and Aussie Broadband have dominated this year's Most Satisfied Mobile Customer Awards. However, the research by Canstar has found most customers aren't switching to cheaper plans despite widespread price increases. Canstar's Tara Donnelly says they surveyed the satisfaction of over 8,000 customers.
10: Vodafone has won for phone on a plan, and Aussie Broadband took out the top spot for SIM-only plans, as well as for NBN.
7: And national data suggests less than 20% of children aged 5 to 17 are meeting their daily physical activity targets. Bureau of Statistics figures show boys aged 2 to 5 are the most active. The research also shows teenagers are spending an average of 4 hours per day on screens. Aussie Maya Joint admits she's in shock after stunning Serena Williams in the opening round at Wimbledon, 6-3, 6-7, 6-3. The 20-year-old says it's a dream come true against her childhood idol.
10: Really don't know how I got a pretty good start in the match. I mean, she has such an aura, she's such a legend, and this court has so many huge names that have played on it. I've been dreaming about this moment since I was a little kid, so this is pretty crazy.
7: And the Tour Down Under race routes will be announced today, which will make history as the first World Tour event to stage men's and women's racing over the same distance on the same day. And that's the latest news update from the Capital Radio newsroom. I'm Tia Priest-Willamott.
11: Continuing with XLFM local news, thanks to Red Energy, the 100% Australian energy retailer owned by Snowy Hydro. I'm Caitlin Lewis. Rural firefighters are calling on the opposition leader to apologise over comments he made about severe bushfires. Angus Taylor claims authorities deliberately allowed the blazes to burn in the Snowy Mountains in 2003 because they were in a wilderness area. Speaking at a rally earlier this month, Mr Taylor claimed the fire was allowed to spread.
12: In January of 2003, dry storms rolled through and fires started. And the National Park said, we're not going to put them out. Because we believe in wilderness now. They've got this ideology from the West Coast to the United States, and we saw the most devastating fire we had ever seen.
11: Businesses in the Snowy Mountains are feeling the pinch of a slow start to the season. Jindabyne Chamber of Commerce President Olivier Kapitanakos says he knows the snow will come.
13: Things will improve in the near future. I know for a fact that Mother Nature likes the snow in July and August. Sometimes she likes to do it as early as June, but July and August it does happen. And this year, unfortunately, she's taking her time, but it will happen. But at the moment, there's very little snow on the ground, and we're just very thankful that the resorts have invested some pretty serious coin in technology.
11: And Snowy Mountains legend Tommy Tomasi will be marking a major milestone this month, celebrating his 100th birthday. He'll be celebrated at the Threadbow Alpine Lodge on the 23rd from 1 p.m. to 4 p.m. Event organiser Steve Ward Collins told XLFM, congratulatory messages are coming in from all over the world.
14: I believe he get letters of congratulations from the local member, from the Australian Prime Minister, from the King. I believe it's quite a few notaries that send a congratulative message. He's looking forward to receiving those telegrams.
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11: In the Southern Tablelands Monero Cup last weekend, both of our local teams recorded wins in round 11. This weekend, they go against each other in the third face-off this season. That's the latest XLFM local news. 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
0: Transport New South Wales would like to advise Kosciuszko Road's open to Perrinship, Gathaca Road's open to the Village, Alpine Way's open to Threadbone Beyond, Snowy Mountains Highway is open, Link Road to Selwyn Snow Resort's open, Alleyway to Tumbarumba and Selwyn the Road's open, and Coomera Brown Mountain the Road is open, and keep it here for the latest winter road updates.
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0: Bit of cloud abound today, rain increasing throughout the day, might get a storm or two, damaging winds are picking up later on too. Tomorrow, partly cloudy with scattered showers, snow 1600 metres, gusty winds, overcast, wet conditions Friday, snow 1100 metres and more strong winds. 30% chance of snowfalls over the next 24 hours, top of 15 for Coomera today, Jindabyne 12, 16 for Canberra. 6 right now in Coomera, Jindabyne 5, it's 8 at Bombala, Charlotte Pass 3. 4 degrees at Mount Selwyn and stuck on 11 degrees in Canberra. 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

0: John Cougar Mellowick, AM Small Town, XLFM 96.1 local breakfast. Shawnee Wednesday morning, a bit of cloud about for our Wednesday. Rain's going to increase throughout the day. Apparently, we might get a storm as well, highly unlikely, but. And damaging winds later on. 30% chance of snowfalls over the next 24 hours. The high 15 for Cooma today, Jindy 12, 16 for Canberra. 6 right now in Cooma. Here in Jindabyne, it's 5 and still 11 degrees in Canberra at a quarter past 8.
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0: Central New South Wales would like to advise Kosciuszko Road's open to Perenshit, Gathaca Road's open to the village, Alpine Way's open to Threadbone beyond, Snowy Mountains Highway is open, Link Road to Selwyn Snow Resort's open, Elliot Way to Tumbarumba and Selwyn the Road's open, and Cooma to Brown Mountain the Road is open, and keep it here for the latest Winter Road Updates.
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1: All right, another rain song. I like this.
0: Yeah, this is Dragon with their song, simply entitled Rain.
1: Yeah. I think they were going to call it Precipitation once.
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0: 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G'day.

0: Here comes the best bit there. Yeah, some of that, yeah. And that was Dragons Rain, XLFM 96.1 local Brinford show. On your hump day Wednesday morning, we're looking at 3 minutes from the news, weather and sport at 8.30. Right now, belated news story.
1: Right.
2: More than 100 students have held a kiss-in in a central plaza of the Chilean capital as part of a peaceful protest demanding education reforms. Pairs of university and high school students locked lips in front of Santiago's Metropolitan Cathedral Thursday while passers-by stopped to watch, or perv if you like. Some onlookers even applauded. Yay! The kiss-in marked a humorous break from mass student and teacher protests that have at times sparked violence and police crackdowns. Protesters plan a more large-scale protest next week. Of course, that's as soon as they can afford all the 44-gallon drums of Vaseline to get over all the pash rash.
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7: 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Building Snowy 2.0. Australia's biggest battery right here in the Snowy Mountains.
8: This is Budgie Baker. A day of mixed weather ahead, but it's going to be mainly damp. Bit of wind around as well. So when all ready to go, just waiting to get that snow on the ground to open. Charlotte Pass, first-timers can head for the Cozzy Carpet. Cozzy Triple Chair as well will be open for the foot passengers. There's a small hike park, which has been a lot of fun and being enjoyed by all the boarders in particular. Perisher, Front Valley, just the conveyor going for the first-timers, plus Sturt Mitchell, T-Bar to Tower 1 for a little more terrain, and a conveyor open in Smiggins Threadbow. Friday Flat, the cover's a little bit damp there, but as he does a chair, a couple of snow runners in action for everyone to at least get on snow. In for a few days of this damp weather, then the snow should start, and that should hopefully start happening tomorrow.
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9: From the Capital Radio Newsroom, good morning. I'm Tia Priest-Willamott. The country's lowest paid workers will get up to an extra $56 a week from today. Minimum and award workers are being urged to check their payslip before and after the financial year, with increases coming into effect. ACTU Secretary Sally McManus says it'll make a big difference for 3 million Australians.
10: People are getting a bit more than how much inflation is going up, so that means that you're getting ahead again. And that's really good because especially low paid Australians have been going backwards for several years because of inflation.
9: Major changes to New South Wales' planning system are expected to cut assessment times for vital housing projects down to just 28 days. A one-stop planning shop will mean applicants seeking state government input on planning matters will receive a single coordinated response rather than dealing with as many as 22 different agencies. Planning Minister Paul Scully says the previous system was nuts.
11: From today, introduce the Development Coordination Authority to have that one front door, that one answer, that single response from New South Wales government agencies when it comes to planning decisions, not just on housing, but on all matters.
9: The latest data shows the country's housing market has weakened further over the month of June. National home values fell by 0.4%, the biggest monthly decline since December 2022. Economists say interest rates, weak sentiment and tax policy changes will continue to weigh on the market. Vodafone and Aussie Broadband have dominated this year's Most Satisfied Mobile Customer Awards. However, the research by Canstar has found most customers aren't switching to cheaper plans despite widespread price increases. Canstar's Tara Donnelly says they surveyed the satisfaction of over 8,000 customers.
1: Vodafone has one for phone on a plan, and Aussie Broadband took out the top spot for SIM-only plans as well as for NBN.
9: And national data suggests less than 20% of children aged 5 to 17 are meeting their daily physical activity targets. Bureau of Statistics figures show boys aged 2 to 5 are the most active. The research also shows teenagers are spending an average of 4 hours per day on screens. Aussie Maya Joint admits she's in shock after stunning Serena Williams in the opening round at Wimbledon, 6-3, 6-7, 6-3. The 20-year-old says it's a dream come true against her childhood idol.
12: Really don't know how I got a pretty good start in the match. I mean, she has such an aura, she's such a legend, and this court has so many huge names that have played on it. I've been dreaming about this moment since I was a little kid, so this is pretty crazy.
9: And the Tour Down Under race routes will be announced today, which will make history as the first World Tour event to stage men's and women's racing over the same distance on the same day. And that's the latest news update from the Capital Radio newsroom. I'm Tia Priest-Willamott.
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0: Transport New South Wales would like to advise Kosciuszko Road's open to Perenshek, Gathaca Road's open to the Village, Alp Highway's open to Threadbone Beyond, Snowy Mountains Highway is open, Link Road to Selwyn Snow Resort's open, Alleyway to Tumbarumba and so on the road's open, and Cooma to Brown Mountain the road is open, and keep it here for the latest winter road updates.
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0: A bit of cloud about today. Rain's going to increase throughout the day, according to the BOM. What else have we got? Possible storm.
13: Ha!
0: Wind's picking up too later on. Partly cloudy tomorrow with scattered showers, snow 1,600 metres, gusty winds. Friday, an overcast, wet day, snow 1,100 metres, strong winds. And partly cloudy Saturday with scattered showers, snow 1,300 metres. 30% chance of snow falls over the next 24 hours. A high of 15 for Cooma today, Jindy 12, 16 for Canberra. Okay, it's 7 right now in Cooma here in Jindabyne. It's 6, 8 Bombala, Charlotte Pass 3, 4 degrees at Mount Solon. That's now 12 degrees in Canberra.
13: Right.
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0: go the Communards with Never Can Say Goodbye. Excel FM 96.1 local breakfast show on your hump day Wednesday morning at 20 minutes to 9 o'clock. Right, just reminding everyone again that we here at Excel FM have gotten into our Love and Local Shop at Snowy's competition. We do it every year, actually. Yeah, that's right. All you got to do is shop at any of our participating stores, scan the QR code, I should say, and you'll go in the draw to win $5,000. Some of those stores, Gazmo?
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0: I can't get that high without choking myself. 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chance of snowfalls over the next 24 hours, a high of 15 for Coomera today, Jindy's chasing 12, Canberra's striving to get to 16, 7 right now in Coomera, here in Jindabyne at 6, and it's 12 degrees in Canberra at a quarter to 9.
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0: New South Wales would like to advise Kosciuszko Road's open to Perrinsic, Gutherga Road's open to the Village, Alpine Way's open to Threadbone beyond, Snowy Mountains Highway is open, Link Road to Selwyn Snow Resort's open, Elliot Way to Tumbarumba and Selwyn the Road's open, and Coomera to Brown Mountain the Road is open, and keep it here for the latest Winter Road Updates.
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0: Billy Joel with Uptown Girl, XLFM 96.1 local breakfast show, which has now come to a close for your hump day Wednesday morning up after 9 o'clock. As usual, we'll launch into our first 30-minute music marathon of the day. And, of course, I've got to get home to my gorgeous bloody car lot this morning. Going to wake up wearing my Uptown Girl outfit. What does that look like? Well, it makes me look like a cross-dresser, actually, doesn't it?
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0: It's time to see the big movies on the big screen in digital projection and Dolby Surround Sound at the Ginderbine Cinema. 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
12: 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Australian energy starts right here in the Snowy Mountains.
13: This is Budgie Baker. A day of mixed weather ahead, but it's going to be mainly damp. Bit of wind around as well. So when all ready to go, just waiting to get that snow on the ground to open. Charlotte Pass, first timers can head for the Cozzy Carpet. Cozzy Triple Chair as well will be open for the foot passengers. There's a small hike park, which has been a lot of fun and being enjoyed by all the boarders in particular. Perisher, Front Valley, just the conveyor going for the first timers. Plus Dirt Mitchell, T-Bar to Tower 1 for a little more terrain and a conveyor open in Smiggins. Threadbow, Friday Flat, the cover's a little bit damp there, but as he does a chair, a couple of snow runners in action for everyone to at least get on snow. In for a few days of this damp weather, then the snow should start, and that should hopefully start happening tomorrow.
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15: From the Capital Radio Newsroom, good morning. I'm Tia Priest-Willamott. The opposition says the Albanese government can't dismiss a sharp drop in house prices across Australia. Latest data from Cotality and PropTrack shows prices have declined to levels not seen since COVID. Some Australians have welcomed the fall, but others are now in negative equity. The issue became heated between Labor Minister Tim Ayres and Nationals leader Matt Canavan during a chat on Today.
16: We can't just let the bottom fall out of the most important asset that Australians own.
17: All right, we'll
16: It'll hurt
17: now
16: everyone if that happens.
17: We'll look at another big
18: pile of debt. This is the most negative, the most negative approach.
16: Economic environment we've had for decades.
18: Hundreds of thousands of people have used.
15: Millions of people will receive a small tax cut as the new financial year triggers a suite of changes. The minimum wage will tip over $1,000 a week for the first time, while paid parental leave is expanding to 30 weeks. Businesses are also now required to make superannuation contributions with each paycheck rather than quarterly. A boat carrying a dozen asylum seekers has been intercepted in far north Queensland. Nine News Queensland reports the vessel was intercepted in the Cape York Peninsula with several people taken into custody. The incident is being investigated as a people smuggling operation. Drivers are being told to expect a rise in fuel prices from today. The government's reduction to the fuel tax is being halved, raising prices by 16 cents per litre. The NRMA's Peter Curry says prices have come down from record highs 3 months ago.
5: We've seen pretty significant falls from the record highs in April. We've also taken into consideration the fact that the government cut the excise. Half of that's now going back on.
15: And overseas, a three-year-old boy has been found alive 6 days after two destructive earthquakes in Venezuela. Rescue teams say his vital signs were good as he was taken to hospital. The death toll from the quakes is nearing 2,000, with tens of thousands still unaccounted for. Maya Joint has spoiled Serena Williams' return to Wimbledon with a 6-3, 6-7, 6-3 win on centre court. Meanwhile, fellow Aussie Alex de Minaur is also into round two, defeating Argentina's Roman Burruchaga in straight sets. De Minaur admits it took him a few games to get into the rhythm.
6: I managed to sneak through that first set and then kind of free up and play confident tennis. So I was happy with the way I was moving. I got a couple slides in, which always I feel is quite important, getting that footing and footwork on the grass court.
15: And Australia's women are through to the T20 World Cup final after downing the West Indies by 8 wickets. Set a target of 126, a 63-run partnership from Beth Mooney and Ash Gardner saw Australia finish the chase with 7 overs to spare. And that's the latest news update from the Capital Radio Newsroom. I'm Tia Priest-Willamott.
8: Continuing with XLFM local news, thanks to Red Energy, the 100% Australian energy retailer owned by Snowy Hydro. I'm Caitlin Lewis. Businesses across the Snowy Mountains are feeling the impact of a slow start to the snow season. While the snow season traditionally begins over the June long weekend, limited snowfall this year has affected visitor numbers. Jindabyne Chamber of Commerce President Olivier Kapetanakos says there's more than just the snowfields.
9: If I look back to what it was like even just 10 years ago, there was a snow season, that's all there is. Now we're a good 8 month, 10 month economy, and we've got a lot of activities, whether it's, you know, fishing or sailing in summer, mountain biking. We've got some of the fantastic restaurants, culture activities, some great pubs.
8: A man from Tumut will receive a big payout after the paper mill company he worked for was found negligent and responsible for an incident that left him with serious injuries. 57-year-old Wayne John Smith was struck on the head by a metal pipe that was protruding into the walkway just 1.7 metres above the floor. Smith suffered a significant cervical spine injury and was permanently incapacitated. The man's employer were found negligent and responsible for the incident and will pay over $1 million in compensation. And Threadbow's Alpine Lounge will be playing host to a very special event later this month, Tommy Tomasi's 100th birthday. Tommy arrived in Cooma back in the 50s to work on the Snowy Hydro project, making a name for himself through various initiatives in the years since. Event organiser Steve Ward-Collins told XLFM it will be a great celebration.
19: It's being hosted by Threadbow in conjunction with Snowy Hydro and the Threadbow's Ski Patrol Association. It starts at 1 p.m. on July the 23rd, that's a Thursday, and that'll go through until 4 p.m.
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8: The Raiders are expecting some to return after this week's bye. Josh Papali'i and Noah Martin are both in line to come back from injury, while Dane Laurie will be available after his one-match suspension for next week's clash with the Bulldogs. That's the latest XLFM local news. If you have a local news lead, go to xlfm.com.au and click local news. I'm Caitlin Lewis.
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0: Transport New South Wales would like to advise Kosciuszko Road's open to Perenshead, Gutherka Road's open to the Village, Elm Highway's open to Threadbone beyond, Snowy Mountains Highway's open, Link Road to Selwyn Snow Resort's open, Alleyway to Tumbarumba and so on the road's open, and Coomera Brown Mountain the road is open, and keep it here for the latest winter road updates.
12: XLFM Snowy Mountains weather.
0: Some isolated showers and gusty winds into the evening hours today. Tomorrow, partly cloudy, wet conditions, snow 1600 metres, gusty winds, overcast and wet Friday with snow 1100 metres and strong winds. Partly cloudy for Saturday, scattered showers, snow 1300 metres. 30% chance of snowfalls over the next 24 hours. Coomera's dropping to 4 tonight, top tomorrow 13, a high of 10 for Ginderbine after a night's low of 6, and Canberra's climbing to 14. After an evening of 8 degrees. 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

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Yeah.

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Cruising through a 30-minute music marathon on your hump day on Wednesday morning, not too far away from the beautiful Pat Benatar. In the interim, this is Thompson Twins, Hold Me Now.

0: Further Clarity XLFM 96.1 Maxi Priest's Wild World. Was another 30-minute music marathon on your Wednesday morning. Here with Gaza. Well, isolated showers throughout the day today. Winds are going to be gusty right through into the evening hours. 30% chance of snowfalls over the next 24 hours, dropping down to 4 tonight for Cooma, high tomorrow 13. A top of 10 for Jindabyne after a night's low of 6 degrees. Okay, shortly we're going to hear from Richard Marx. Yes.
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0: 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Toy Story 5. 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
15: The Kosciuszko Chalet Hotel at Charlotte Pass is the grand old lady of the snowy mountains. There's nothing like staying on snow and experiencing the ski-in, ski-out convenience in this snowbound paradise. 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
6: Transport New South Wales would like to advise Kosciuszko Road's open to Perrinsha, Gutherga Road's open to the Village, Alpine Way's open to Threadbone beyond, Snowy Mountains Highway's open, Link Road to Summon Snow Resort's open, Alleyway to Tumbarumba and so on, the road's open, and Cooma to Brown Mountain, the road is open, and keep it here for the latest Winter Road updates.

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0: 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Alison Moyet, Is This Love? On a Wednesday morning, here with Gaz Bourne, about to leave the hot seat up after 10. Old mate Jeff's back to look after Classic Still 3, Banksy thereafter, and I believe old mate Jordan, whom I call Jaws, will be on from 7 till midnight. He's just filling in for Aaron, who's taking a little bit of time off. As for me, Gaz Bourne, I'll bid you farewell till next time. So,
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8: This is Budgie Baker. Well, we've got ourselves a day of mixed weather. It's going to be mainly damp. There's a bit of wind around as well and some fog. It's all ready to go, waiting for the snow on the ground to get open. Charlotte Pass, first timers are riding the Cosy Carpet and the Cosy Triple Chair for the foot passengers. There's also a small hike park, which everyone seems to be enjoying. Perisher, Front Valley, just the conveyor going for the first timers, plus Sturt and Mitchell T-Bar to Tower 1. That gives a little bit more terrain. And a conveyor open in Smiggins as well. Threbo, Friday Flat, still okay. Cover is a bit damp though. Easy does it, Chair, and a couple of snow runners in action there. We are in for a couple of days of damp weather and then the snow should start hopefully tomorrow.
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9: From the Capital Radio Newsroom, good morning. I'm Tia Priest-Willamott. New data shows property prices have dropped to their lowest level since COVID, with some homeowners now in negative equity. Michael Packey reports.
10: Cotality and PropTrack have released latest monthly figures showing national house prices have declined to levels not seen in years. Analysts say higher interest rates and the government's tax changes have dampened the market, and it's unlikely to recover anytime soon. It means that for some first home buyers, the value of their property is now less than what they originally paid. But Federal Housing Minister Claire O'Neill is confident prices will head back up.
11: This is a cyclical market.
10: Nationals leader Matt Canavan says the trend is disturbing.
12: We can't just let the bottom fall out of the most important
11: important asset that Australians own.
10: On the flip side, new polling shows almost 50% of Australians have welcomed the drop in house prices.
9: Overseas, the death toll from two earthquakes that struck